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0: make me. It's new music on the Hunter's Best Music Station, Power FM. 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We are at the Community Connecting Wellness Day here today. 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A lot of people are here that you can come and meet and greet and find out what services we've got to help people throughout the Hunter. One of those services is AA, Alcoholics Anonymous. And I'm happy to say that Ian joins us. How are you?
1: I'm very well, thanks, Pete.
0: That one's just wanting to play up a little. If we just hold that, I'll swap you. I'll take the one that's playing up and you take that one.
1: Okay. All right. Is that better?
0: Mate, it is a little bit better. Now, AA, it's been around for a long time. How long has it been in Australia?
1: It's actually been in Australia for 81 years.
0: Wow.
1: Last year we had our 80th anniversary and we were the first country in the world to get Alcoholics Anonymous outside of USA and Canada.
0: Unreal. And, I never knew it had been around that long. I knew it had been around a long time, but not 81 years.
1: Yeah, 81 years in here. And I'm not sure, but I think we're the only fully self-supporting group of people as distinct from, you know, people who get sponsorship from government departments and things like that, that actually have a recovery program for alcoholics.
0: Now, the 12-step program, that's a lot of what AA follow.
1: Yes.
0: Just a quick explanation on what that is.
1: Well, AA was the first group of people to invent, so to speak, the 12-step program and put it down on paper. And what it is it's basically about getting yourself sober, coming to meetings and meeting other people who have been through the same traumas in life with alcohol. And it's a fairly well-known fact in the Western world that alcohol tends to affect around about 1 in 10 people as a problem. Now, whether they're alcoholics or heavy drinkers or what have you, that's up to them to decide. We don't make decisions for people who come along. It is anonymous, so you don't have to worry about finding out, you know, worrying about the next-door neighbour finding out if you don't know. But it's funny how, you know, years ago there was people around AA and myself have been part of it, and chucking wheel stands on their motorbike at 3 a.m. And the neighbours sort of said to Mum one day, "Oh, Mum, you know your boy's an alcoholic." And Mum says to the boy, "Yeah, you're an alcoholic, you know." And he said, "Yeah, the neighbours knew that
0: years ago.
1: That's right, but they just didn't talk about it."
0: Now, there are a couple of chapters. Is it chapters you call them, I guess, for the meetings?
1: Well, we have groups.
0: Groups,
1: but
0: right.
1: Believe it or not, there is a thing for people who like to ride motorbikes.
0: Oh, okay.
1: Yeah, it's called Chapter 6, which is referring from a chapter in our big book,
0: sure,
1: which is our recovery book, and has our program in there, and it has many stories in it as well. But, yeah, there's groups here in Scone. A group in Scone that has a Friday night meeting. There's a group in Muswellbrook. There's Singleton. Right through the Hunter Valley, out to Nelson Bay, Dungog, Swansea, Toronto, Newcastle itself. So there's a lot around.
0: So if people wanted to find out how to get in contact and come along to a meeting, if they feel that they need the help, how can they go about that?
1: Okay. There's two ways. First of all, the good old way, the phone number. There's a national phone number of 1-300-222-222, which is AA.
0: Okay, oh, nice.
1: Yeah, and there's a local phone number, which is 1-300-531-725. That's based in Newcastle, but it covers the Hunter Valley.
0: Right.
1: And the other way is, of course, the website.
0: Yeah,
1: the website. AA.org.au.
0: All right. Well,
1: and there's meetings lists and everything like that on that site, so it's well worth spending a few minutes on there if you want to find out more about AA. And I might just mention, if I can, that there is another group called Al-Anon, which is for the families and friends of the alcoholics.
0: Oh, okay. Well,
1: yeah,
0: there you go.
1: And that's to
0: that's
1: do
0: just
1: with,
0: as important, isn't it?
1: Very
0: to
1: much
0: have them
1: so.
0: In as part of the road to recovery.
1: Absolutely. Yeah, alcoholics affect a lot of people.
0: All right, Ian, thank you very much for bringing us up to speed on what AA do around the Hunter and how they can help people out. You're on Power. We're here at the Wellness Community Connecting Day in Scone and at the Mare and Foal Park at the Neighbourhood Centre. So come on by. We're here until later on this morning until midday. We'll be broadcasting live, but it's running until 1 o'clock. The Barbie's just fired up. There are plenty of services for people to come and see. This is Pete here, live on location on Power. Thanks, Pete.
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0: doing it with some Coldplay for your... What day are we up to, Gary?
1: What's
0: today? What day of the week?
1: Tuesday, I believe.
0: I'm glad it is. Happy with that. Gary from Lake Glenbourne Field Archery Club, how are you?
1: Good, thanks. Yourself?
0: Great, not bad. Here we are at the Community Connecting Wellness Day.
1: Yep.
0: And we've got the Archery Club here. How did you guys get involved with today?
1: Oh, one of the ladies rang us up and they were after some sporting groups to come up.
0: Because that helps with people's wellness. Get them outdoors, get them a bit active.
1: Yeah, now, walk around the hills and outside, it's good.
0: Now, from Lake Glenbourne, you have the clubhouse there.
1: We have, yes.
0: How often do you go shooting there, archery-wise?
1: Once a month, usually at the end of the month, we have a day up there and we have a the club members or anybody interested in come up and we have a free sausage sizzle.
0: Oh, love those. Always love those. Now, also you do some indoor archery as well in Scone.
1: Yes, we meet twice a month up at the Scone Indoor Basketball Stadium.
0: Now, is it open to any age to come along
1: any
0: and
1: age?
0: Give archery a go? Because bows these days, I mean, I'm having a look. You've got three different types of bows there. One in the camo looks like it's there for hunting. Another one, a nice big bow. That looks pretty easy to use. Is that easier to pull back than a compound bow?
1: Yeah, it is. There are different weights you can pull back. I think that one Gary uses is 35 pound.
0: Right.
1: So that's quite easy. But we have bows at the indoor stadium for kids. So you don't need no gear.

0: We've got the arrows and we've got different bows for different people, like adults and children.
1: Now, when you become an archer, do you need to have a license? I mean, if you've got a weapon like a gun, you need to have a gun license to go to the gun clubs and all. Do you need the same for archery?
0: No. Archery's a bit different. You just got to make sure where you shoot, it's safe. There's no one around and things like that. Yeah, because the bow's not dangerous until you've got an arrow in it.
1: Mm-hmm. And of course, native animals, we're not out after those at all. We're just targets.
0: They're just targets. They're a 3D target, and they're made of like a reinforced sort of rubber compound.
1: Yeah, okay. Now, competitions, people don't have to get into that if they don't want to, but, I mean, some amazing archers around the globe, especially when you see the likes of Olympics and stuff and see how accurate they are. How good are you?
0: Oh, well, just go look at the table, see how good I am.
1: Your mates over there are throwing you under the bus, and he's lucky to hit the target.
0: Yeah, no, there's different groups. We shoot in different groups and different ages. Like I shoot senior master class because I'm over 60, so you can shoot any class you like in archery. It caters for everybody.
1: All right, Gary, if anybody at home listening wanted to find out how to get involved with you guys. Yeah, how do they go about that?
0: Just have to Google Scone Archery Club or Glenbourne Dam Archery Club and it'll come up, or just Google archery clubs and it should come up. And we've got a website.
1: See, and they reckon all old people only go to lawn bowls, but that's archery's right, there as well.
0: There's a few of us up walking around the hills at Glenbourne.
1: Oh, Gary, thank you very much. And, come on down to Scone Park. We're here at the neighbourhood centre, the Mayor of Fole Park, as it's known in Scone. Turn the other one off, it'd be a better idea, and leave this one on. Now, here until 1 o'clock, it is all happening today. There are plenty of people to come and have a chat to find out what services are around. It's all happening today in Scone, so come and say g'day. We're here until midday broadcasting. So why not pop along? There's a free sausage sizzle. The barbecue, Joe has fired that up now, and it smells delicious. In fact, I'm off to get one now. Well, we'll get back into the Hunter's Best music. It's Taylor Swift.

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0: Doing it with Lady Gaga on your Hunter's Best Music Station, Power FM. Pete here, live on location in Scone. Hope you're having yourself a great Tuesday. Why not pop along? Plenty to see and do. It is the Community Connection Wellness Day here today. Plenty of services for you to come and check out to exactly what is around. You may not need them. You may know someone who needs some services and some help. There's a little space you can come and plant your backside down as well. The ladies are very lovely over there. They're a bit shy. They didn't want to come and talk. But, yeah, it's a sensory sort of corner that is set up. There's a haircut. You can get free haircuts. All sorts of things happening here today. So pop along. It's happening until 1 o'clock this afternoon. The snags and the onions are on. The Barbie Joe is cooking up a feast and everyone is enjoying those. So it's all happening at the Neighbourhood Centre in Scone on Kelly Street, right next to the Mayor and Fold Park. So come and say g'day and find out exactly what services are around to help you. We're going to catch up with Hammond Care shortly and chat with them right here on Power.
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0: How good's that one? Repeat it from Martin Garrix and Ed Sheeran. It's Pete here with you on the Hunter's Best Music Station. We're doing it live in Scone in front of the neighbourhood centre. There's plenty to see and do. It is the Community Connection Wellness Day. One of the groups that are here is Hammond Care. Annalise, how are you?
1: Good, thanks. How are you?
0: Not bad. Now, we know that aged care is part of what Hammond Care do.
1: Yep.
0: But you do something a little bit different with Hammond Care. What is it that you do?
1: So we provide services to aged care clients living at home. So we support them to remain at home independently for longer.
0: Mm-hmm.
1: And we provide a vast variety of services. So we can support them accessing allied health, clinical supports, help them with their activities of daily living, social support.
0: Things like, yeah. The daily activities you say about, so the cooking, the cleaning,
1: yeah.
0: All that sort of stuff to make sure that they can stay independently.
1: Absolutely.
0: Living.
1: Everything they need to do to stay independently and safely at home, we support them with that.
0: Now, about how long have Hammond Care been doing these sort of services?
1: Oh, I don't know if I'm the right person to ask.
0: Pressure.
1: A very long time.
0: I said I wouldn't ask anything too hard. First question, babe.
1: I can't give you the exact amount of time, but yeah, we've been around for a long time and we originated in Sydney. 90 years, there you go.
0: 90 years, wow.
1: Yeah.
0: A lot longer than what I thought. Now, we're as part of the independent living with the home care, how many people roughly are serviced throughout the Upper Hunter?
1: Roughly 100.
0: Around 100?
1: Oh, yeah.
0: We're
1: always looking to grow as well. So new clients, new staff members, we're open to growth.
0: What's the best part of the job?
1: Honestly, probably the reward you get out of it and helping people. You know, we're helping vulnerable people and it's amazing when you get to keep people at home for longer.
0: And in doing that as well, as you said, about the reward of the job in helping somebody to stay independent as long as possible, it also helps their family as well, doesn't
1: Absolutely.
0: It?
1: Absolutely. We get to reduce some
0: that
1: of
0: care.
1: That carer's burden.
0: Yeah. All right. So if people wanted to know more about the home care for Hammond, from Hammond, how do they go about that?
1: We do have a website, hammond.com.au. You can also call our 1-800-826-166, our support line. Alternatively, you can come to the Scone Community Connect Day and
0: exactly.
1: You can meet us here at one of our stores.
0: And the ladies are lovely, just like Annalise has been for a time. Thank you very much.
1: Thank you.
0: And also, you can get yourself a free sausage sandwich as well by coming along. There's some great cars to look at as well. A beautiful old Mustang that is set up here. Look, there is plenty more we're going to catch up with throughout the morning, but let's get back into the music. We're going to throw it back now with some classic In Excess right here on the Hunter's Best Music Station, Power FM.

0: Doing it with some classic in excess on the Hunter's Best Music Station, Power FM. It's Pete here with you live on location at the Community Connection Wellness Day in Scone. We're right next to the, out the front of the Neighbourhood Centre, next to the Mare and Foal Park in Kelly Street. Come along. It's happening until 1 o'clock. It is a free event. Plenty of services to check out, and we'll be talking to more of them after your news, which is up next right here on Power FM.
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4: Morning, I'm Jackie Lim. The victims of a fatal light plane crash south of Brisbane have now been identified. Ian Campbell, the founder of a popular dairy company, and his daughter Hannah were killed when their aircraft came down yesterday morning. Investigations into what caused the crash are continuing. Barnaby Joyce has declared he's a Treasury spokesman, not Jesus Christ, during another testy interview on the ABC. The snappy response came when he was asked about the lifetime losses of someone who used the party's super policy in their 30s.
5: I mean, this is ridiculous. This is like saying, well, look, I'm now going to give you an incredibly complex question. Now, Sarah, I'm happy to come back to you tomorrow, and as long as you're prepared to pay my accountancy fees, we can do this regression analysis. I can go through the actuarial
4: Barnaby Joyce,
5: tables.
4: If I may. The trade war between Canada and the United States is escalating. Canada set to impose billions of dollars worth of retaliatory tariffs after US duties on key Canadian exports took effect last month. Adding fuel to the fire, President Donald Trump has called for Canadian aircraft manufacturer Bombardier to be frozen out of the American market. Australians are making a dent in their credit card debt. New figures from Canstar show more than $400 million was wiped off credit card balances in July, with tax returns likely helping many households. But Aussies still owe more than $19 billion on their cards. And flight prices between Adelaide and Brisbane have soared ahead of this weekend's AFL semi-final between the Crows and Lions at the Gabba. The cost for a return trip is now 10 times more than usual.
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4: In sport, Melbourne is set to part ways with vice-captain Jack Viney. The D's have told the premiership-winning midfielder to look for a new club, despite still having 2 years left on his current contract. And teams for week one of the NRL finals will be released today. In a boost for the Sharks, Braden Trindle is expected to make his return from injury for their sudden-death clash against the Cowboys on Saturday, while the Warriors are expected to welcome back Jackson Ford for their qualifying final against the Dolphins. That's the latest in news and sport.
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6: Gusty wind conditions around today, cooler conditions as well, and partly cloudy for the Hunter. Tomorrow, we're looking at tops of 24, could see some morning fog around. Thursday, going to be cloudy and 19. Come Friday, back into the low 20s and partly cloudy.
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0: That's the Hunter's Best Music, a throwback there with some Nick Kershaw. It's Pete Holland here with you as we're live on location in beautiful Scone. The sun poking through the clouds now, which is good. It's been a little fresh with the cloud cover around this morning, but hasn't stopped people from coming along to the Community Connection Wellness Day. And the lady who is the driving force behind this and the head of the Neighbourhood Centre is Lee Watts. Lee, how are you? Good to see you again.
1: Thank you. It's good to see you. Been out of action for a while, so it's great to be here today, and great to see everyone coming along.
0: Now, I did see your husband here before. Now, you forced him to go get a haircut, even though he just had one.
1: Absolutely. I didn't realise he just had one. He had his hat on, so took him in for a haircut, and
0: say that men don't pay attention. Wow. Look, it's got to be heartwarming to see so many people turning up to find out what sort of services are around the Upper Hunter.
1: It's an opportunity. I think that people need to come along to be able to have a look at what services there are, how they can access them. Most people don't go looking until they need a service, but sometimes it is good to have a look around just prior. Have a look around, have a talk to some of the services. We've also got recreational support services here as well today, which is something new, and looking for more people to come down and have a free sausage and some time with the people.
0: And Joe's doing a fantastic job there on the barbie. I just tried one of those. They're really good. But, look, this sort of day, as you said, a lot of people don't realise they need a service until the last minute, like when it's too late and everything's, hectic. So these sort of days are important that they're put on so everybody does know what is around. I mean, we've got Maywell here, Hammond Care, New South Wales, Service New South Wales, and AA, Gamblers Anonymous, the list goes on. So.
1: It does, and the library's here, and there's a great range of people here, and I think that if people just come down and have a look, have a talk, they'd be surprised at what they find out. But there's brochures here, there's information, there's people with a lot of knowledge. So by coming along and talking to these people, and you may not need the service, there may be someone in your family that does.
0: Exactly.
1: Or you may be heading that way, just might be a few years up the track, but it is good to know what is available and what you can get, and our free services as well.
0: Oh, that's right. There's physiotherapy that people can come and check out, the free haircuts, as we just mentioned. It's all happening until about 1 o'clock here today at Scone, right next to the Mayor and Fole Park, out the front of the Neighbourhood Centre and Kelly Street. The coffee van that you operate, how often does that operate?
1: Okay, so that's actually our breakfast van. Oh. Our breakfast van sits in Kelly Street. It's opened every school morning, and we, our volunteers, I should say, they come and they prepare breakfast for the children going to school, a free breakfast, healthy breakfast. So it's not actually a coffee van.
0: Ah, well, there you go.
1: We have got a coffee machine in there, but, so we don't open it very often, but we've got a cafe inside now, which supports everything we do at the Neighbourhood Centre.
0: So helping the school kids, because we know a lot of disadvantaged families around who don't always have the food to put on the table, especially with the cost of living and everything going up so much.
1: Yeah, well, that's exactly right. But I think the thing is, well, some people have to go off to work early. They haven't got time to feed their children before school, so it's an option.
0: Kids never think about it.
1: No, they don't. They don't. But while they're walking past on their way to school, they can grab breakfast, and it's all free. And it's for every child going to school. We haven't been pointing out who should be there and who shouldn't. Okay. And it's a great service, and it's supported by the community. So, we're very lucky to have it.
0: Another awesome part of what gets it's done here at the Scone Neighbourhood Resource Centre. But come along. This is happening the Wellness Day up until 1 o'clock. Plenty of people to come and meet and greet and have a yarn with. We'll get back into the Hunter's Best Music right now. This one, it's Calvin Harris and Sam Smith on Power. I want you.

0: the workday. You know, being stuck with someone basic boring you about their weekend.
1: We have no interest in what's going on with you.
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0: throwing it back with some bare naked ladies for your Tuesday morning. It is Pete here on your Hunter's Best Music Station on Power FM, doing it live in Scone this morning. And we're here because it is the Community Connect Wellness Day at the front of the Neighbourhood Centre. I'm happy to say that Darren from Carers New South Wales, Carer Gateway, is joining us now. How are you, Daz?
1: Very good. Thank you for inviting me over.
0: Mate, no problem whatsoever. Now, what is it you guys do?
1: Well, we're Carers New South Wales, Carer Gateway. We provide services and help to people who care for others in the community.
0: Okay, so what sort of services is it you offer? I know you've got a bit of a spiel there you can run through for us.
1: I'd love to do that. So Carer Gateway provides free support services and information to people who provide care and support to a family member or a friend. Now, those people, they may, because they have a disability, a medical condition, mental illness, or a fail due to old age.
0: Okay, so with the services that are offered, what's the best way that people can get in contact to find out exactly what it is you do if they can't make it here today?
1: Very, very easy. And this is the great thing about Carers New South Wales and the Gateway, is that we actually make it easy. And a lot of our stuff was written by carers for carers. So
0: that's definitely got to help to make it a bit easier.
1: Look, it's not like an NDIS application or a My Aged Care system. It is the most easiest system I've ever been. I've been in social services for a long time, and they are absolutely amazing people. So easy to get in touch with us, simple as just 1-800-422-737, and that's through Monday to Friday.
0: Okay.
1: Doesn't matter where you're situated, you will be put into contact with somebody from Carers New South Wales within that area.
0: All right, that number one more time.
1: One more time just for you is 1-800-422-737.
0: Well, there you go. If you want to find out more, come along to Scone Park. We're down here just near the Information Centre, out the front of the Neighbourhood Resource Centre. Here until 1 o'clock, this is happening, the Wellness Day, and plenty of services like the carers here that Daz has just brought us up to speed on. So why not come down, say good day, find out what services there are around the Upper Hunter. Hey, we're going to be back with more of Power's Best Music after the break here on Power.
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Jihada's best music. It's Pete here with you out live on location for your morning and work day in Scone. We're doing it at the Community Connect Wellness Day. And plenty of services are here for people to come and find out about. Whether you're young or old, there's something here for everybody. Maybe you've got a disability, trying to find that right NDIS provider. There's plenty of people around. We've got an archery club here as well. So, socials. Everything is covered. It's out the front of the Neighbourhood Resource Centre in Kelly Street in Scone. It's happening until 1 o'clock, so why not pop along while we get into some Ella Langley right now. You're on Power with Pete.

0: The workday, you know, with the Gen Z are expecting to be promoted in their first couple of months.
1: Are you delusional? Do you suffer from a mental illness?
0: Hey, at least you've got us, helping you through your workday.

0: Doing it with the Hunter's Best Music live in Scone. It is Pete here with you right up until midday. Then we've got your throwback lunch, something for your afternoon from 1. And then the best way to drive home with Will and Woody from 5 o'clock. In the meantime, why not come down to Scone Park? It's happening here, the Wellness Day, up until 1 o'clock. And there is still a stack of sausages and onions ready for eating. Joe has handed over the reins of the barbecue, the tongs, to Steve. And he's doing a fantastic job as well. So plenty of services to come and find out what is around the Upper Hunter for everyone. But we'll get back into the Hunter's Best Music on the other side of a break.
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3: 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You know, so there's a whole array of things that take place. 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

0: Doing It With Miley. It's Pete here with you on Power, and we're just about to wrap things up on air, but the Community Connect Day, Wellness Day here at the Neighbourhood Resource Centre is still in full swing up until 1 o'clock. Our last person we're going to chat to today, and I walked past your table. I am so sorry, Kelly. How are you?
1: I'm great, thanks. How are you?
0: Now, I am well. Now, you're from a business in Muswellbrook, Interrelate. What is it you guys do?
1: So our organisation in Muswellbrook predominantly does supervised visits between children and the parent they don't live with. So we support separating families through that process. Part of that, we offer mediation so that they can come up with parenting agreements. Mm-hmm. We offer counselling to help manage the conflict that might be happening. And we work towards self-management for the parents or caregivers. So now, they don't need us anymore, hopefully, at the end of their journey.
0: Yeah, well, you can only cross the fingers, because it does get pretty difficult when there are kids involved with separations. And usually when people are separated, it's for a fairly good reason. They've stopped getting along or whatever. So it's not always, you know, the best sort of situation. So you're helping out with all that.
1: Yeah, that's right. So we approach it so that the children are our primary clients. So our role is to work with the parents on resolving or managing that conflict so that the children can have safe and meaningful time between both their parents.
0: Now, you said to me a minute ago that you can help with referrals to things like drug and alcohol. Mm-hmm. Not just that, help with people's mental health support as well and educations.
1: Yeah, so the broader services offered by Interrelate, we have mediators that can attend our office in Muswellbrook, or they can do that online. We have a family support worker that is the one and only one in Interrelate, where it's a pilot role at the moment, which we're very proud of. And they have a network of associated services in the area, such as alcohol and other drug counselling, homelessness support, any of those sorts of things that they can work with the client and that service to be able to get those external issues that that person might be having that might be impacting their time with their kids.
0: So best way to get in touch?
1: Yep, so our website is interrelate.org.au. We're a self-referral organisation, so you can go on our website and book a meeting, or you can ring 1300 473 528 and speak to one of our client experience team, and they can book you in for a chat and can come and see what we can do to help.
0: Yeah. Interrelate, if you're in that separated situation and you need some help, Interrelate are the team to see. Kelly, thank you very much for joining
1: us. Thank you. Thanks, Pete.
0: All right. Don't forget, it is happening until 1 o'clock here in Scone. Get on down in Kelly Street to the just next to the Mount and Fole Park. Catch up with the likes of Kelly or any of the other services that are here. I'm going to leave you with your throwback lunch, Sammy, for your afternoon from 1, and then the way to drive home the best way with Will and Woody. Till next time, catch up.
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1: every
0: location
1: day,
0: for 2
1: a
0: an
1: child
0: hour.
1: Is admitted to hospital in Australia. 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
5: Hey there, I'm Jackie Lim. Your social media feed could soon look very different. The federal government will today unveil draft laws giving us the option to switch off algorithms. Employment Minister Amanda Rishworth on Nine says big tech needs to step up and take responsibility for what they're putting on kids' phones and computers.
6: There isn't a responsibility to make sure, for example, illegal content doesn't make it into people's feeds, that young people aren't damaged by some of the content.
5: The proposed changes would also expose tech giants to fines of more than $100 million if they fail to tackle harmful content. Health experts are calling for Medicare-backed gym programs for Aussies using popular weight loss injections. More than 150 medical groups want patients to be offered exercise and dietary support, warning rapid weight loss can lead to significant muscle loss if it's not properly managed. The proposal would see patients referred to targeted gym-based programs alongside their medication. A Queensland farmer who gunned down three neighbours over a cattle dispute has been handed one of the toughest sentences in the state's history. Darryl Young will spend at least 40 years behind bars for the 2022 murders. He'll be 99 before he's eligible for parole. And bad news for lovers of French wine. France is heading for one of its worst vintages in decades, with scorching temperatures and dry conditions hampering grape production. This year's harvest is expected to yield fewer than 4.5 billion bottles compared to the usual 8 billion.
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5: In sport, the Crows are planning to dissect Brisbane's performance against Sydney last weekend ahead of their semi-final clash at the Gabba. Adelaide's last outing at the ground didn't end well, with the side going down to the Lions in round 7 by 52 points. Crows leadership group member Darcy Fogarty says the team's in a much different position this time round.
7: At the end of the day, it's probably more important about how, one, we want to play our brand of football, and two, how we match up against them.
5: And at the US Open, world number one Alexander Zverev is on court for his round of 16 clash with 21-seed Italian Luciano Daderi. That's the latest in news and sport.
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0: Gusty wind conditions around today, cooler conditions as well, and partly cloudy for the Hunter. Tomorrow, we're looking at tops at 24, could see some morning fog around. Thursday, going to be cloudy and 19. Come Friday, back into the low 20s and partly cloudy.
4: It's 12 o'clock and it's time to press rewind. 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
1: The Scone Charity Bowls Carnival will be held on Friday the 19th and Saturday the 20th of September at Scone Bowling Club. 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
4: Hey there, I'm Jackie Lim. The days of endless algorithm-driven scrolling could be numbered. The federal government has unveiled its proposed digital duty of care legislation, which would give Australians the choice to turn off personalised social media feeds and see content only from accounts they choose to follow. Platforms that fail to comply would face penalties topping $100 million. Labor's launching a fierce attack on a One Nation plan to let Australians dip into their super early. The government says the proposal would amount to a raid on retirement savings, leaving millions worse off in the long run. Assistant Treasurer Daniel Molino on the ABC warns releasing large chunks of money from super funds could fuel inflation and push house prices even higher.
5: It took us decades to get to 12% superannuation guarantee, and that's a level that is going to provide people with a high level of dignity and security in retirement. To unwind that is dangerous and undermines the whole superannuation system.
4: Indonesia has reopened its main airport in Jakarta and four others after volcanic ash from a series of eruptions forced them to close over the weekend. More than 340,000 travellers were impacted, with nearly 3,000 flights either diverted or cancelled. Australians are making a dent in their credit card debt. New figures from Canstar show more than $400 million was wiped off credit card balances in July, with tax returns likely helping many. And a record-breaking El Niño weather event this summer could push food prices up. Experts say the predicted hot and dry conditions is one of the key issues, which will affect food pricing over the next 12 months.
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4: In sport, a coup for the Lions, young gun Zach Bailey has reportedly recommitted to Brisbane on a monster 8-year deal. It'll see him remain at the Den until the end of 2034 after knocking back a more lucrative deal from Adelaide. And Roosters' inclusions will be jam-packed when their team list is revealed this afternoon. It comes after the Chooks rested the majority of their first-grade team for last week's clash against the Rabbitohs. All stars are expected back and refreshed for Sunday's qualifying final against the Panthers. That's the latest in news and sport.
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7: Gusty wind conditions around today. Cooler conditions as well, and partly cloudy for the Hunter. tomorrow, we're looking at tops at 24. Could see some morning fog around. Thursday, going to be cloudy and 19. Come Friday, back into the low 20s and partly cloudy.
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for you, I guess you're getting everything you want. 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
1: Getting reports of an accident this afternoon on the New England Highway as you just go into Scone. Emergency services are on scene. I'll keep you updated throughout the afternoon as more information comes in. 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

0: 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Will and Woody driving you home from 5 o'clock. And yesterday on the show, the boys were talking about having an arch nemesis, and Rob Mills came up in conversation.
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3: 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He was like, mate, come down. I'll shout you brekkie. Would love to catch up. 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
3: 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By the way, I live around the corner. You told me you got a few hours spare. I've got to move some stuff. And I was like, you.
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4: Getting reports of an accident this afternoon on the New England Highway, just as you go into Scone, just near Turnbull Road. There are currently traffic diversions in place because the road is closed in both directions and emergency services are on scene. If you do see anything happening on our roads, make sure you text us on the power line 0476 233 981 and in the studio 654 11 981. 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
13: Hey, I'm Brooke Seychelle. The federal government's unveiled its proposed digital duty of care legislation today. Under the draft laws, platforms like TikTok, Facebook and Instagram would be required to let users opt out of targeted material or face penalties worth more than $100 million. Prime Minister Anthony Albanese says we should be able to decide what we see.
14: My feed, my way. This is not about giving government control. It's about giving people control. It's about putting choice back into the hands of Australians online.
13: In New South Wales, passengers on a Qantas flight to Melbourne have faced an unexpected delay after smoke filled the cabin at Sydney Airport. The aircraft was evacuated as a precaution before investigators determined the smoke was coming from a towing vehicle. Meantime, a fight is brewing over Australian superannuation. Labor branding One Nation's push for early access to retirement savings a dangerous cash grab, warning it could dismantle super as we know it. Assistant Treasurer Daniel Molino tells the ABC the plan risks higher inflation and soaring house prices.
15: To do what the One Nation Party is suggesting, we'll see somebody who's 30 years old, $25,000 worse off at retirement, and a couple around $50,000 worse off. It's really saying to people that they should steal from their future to pay for the current.
13: And France is on track to have one of its smallest wine harvests in decades following a scorching summer. The government is rolling out more than 1 billion euros in emergency aid for farmers.
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13: North Melbourne's Zane Dersma has requested a trade to Melbourne. He was taken at pick 4 in the 2023 draft, but has managed just 38 games in 3 years. In the NRL, the Sharks are disappointed they'll be playing their home final away from home. Forward Arden Fanua-Blake says the club worked hard all season to earn the advantage, only for their clash with the Cowboys to be shifted to Allianz Stadium. Shark Park was deemed unfit to host a finals fixture. That's the latest in news and sport.
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17: FM weather.
18: Gusty wind conditions around today, cooler conditions as well, and partly cloudy for the Hunter. Tomorrow, we're looking at tops at 24, could see some morning fog around. Thursday, going to be cloudy and 19. Come Friday, back into the low 20s and partly cloudy.
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Power FM, it's the best music across your afternoon. And coming up in the next couple of minutes, I am going to share with you what Neighbours are doing for one final hurrah as the show officially ends after four decades. But right now, the best music continues with Niall Horan and Anne Marie. This one's from 2021 with every

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0: Keeping you updated this afternoon, there has been a serious accident on the way into Scone on New England Highway, and there are a few traffic blockages happening in the area. As we get more information throughout the afternoon, we will keep you updated. 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
6: Hey there, I'm Brooke Seychelle. Draft legislation will be introduced in Parliament today to force social media platforms to let users switch off algorithms in a bid to protect our Aussie children. Communications Minister Annika Wells says the government has a digital duty of care.
7: The same way that we have safety standards for cars, for food, for appliances, Australia is setting basic safety standards for the online tools and online services within our digital duty of care.
6: More than a million illegal cigarettes and vapes have been seized by the Australian Border Force in a series of raids throughout WA and the Northern Territory. A spokesperson for the ABF says the haul had a street value of more than $814,000 and represented almost $4 million in foregone taxes. Meanwhile, the Housing Minister has dodged answering whether Labor is on track to miss its housing target by 330,000 homes. Speaking in Parliament, Claire O'Neill says Labor's track record is an improvement on the coalition's.
8: We've got to build more homes for Australians, we've got to help renters get into a better position, and we've got to get more Australians into home ownership. Now, Speaker, we are making a stack of progress against each of these three goals, but we recognise that we've got a lot more work to do here.
6: And the Spirit of Tasmania will go without passengers for more than a week as the ferry operator tests new vessels. There'll be an 8-day changeover when the new vessels launch in October, replacing two ships that were launched nearly 25 years ago.
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6: Rowan Marshall is requesting a trade from the Saints for a second straight year. The club confirming the ruck is wanting to move on from Moorabbin. The 30-year-old is apparently again eyeing a move to Geelong. Meanwhile, Cricket Australia has agreed to bring private investment to the Big Bash, the CA board making the announcement with the Melbourne Renegades the first up for sale. It's hoped the Renegades will play under new ownership for the 2027-28 Big Bash season. And the NRL is set to release its team list for week one of the finals today. That's the latest in news and sport.
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11: Gusty wind conditions around today, cooler conditions as well, and partly cloudy for the Hunter. Tomorrow, we're looking at tops of 24, could see some morning fog around. Thursday, going to be cloudy and 19. Come Friday, back into the low 20s and partly cloudy.
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2: 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The victims of a fatal light plane crash south of Brisbane have been identified. The days of algorithms controlling your social media feed could be numbered. Detention officers around the country to walk off the job again today, and a record-breaking El Niño weather event this summer could push food prices up. 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
0: Roads looking pretty clear across the Hunter, not too much to report. 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

0: Parrot fam, it's the best music across your afternoon. Your latest national news on the way next, and tickets for This Bloke's just gone on sale. Bruno Mars with his fresh hit, So I Just Might. Milky Chance playing for you straight after your national news on Power. 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
3: Hey there, I'm Brooke Seychelle. The Health Minister has accused the opposition of following One Nation on their tobacco excise cut policy. Speaking in Parliament, Mark Butler claims plans to slash the tax by 80% wouldn't actually crack down on organised crime.
4: We're not interested in joining the coalition in a price discounting war with organised crime. Hey, we're not interested in joining the coalition in follow the leader that he pathetically appears committed to be playing with the One Nation Party.
3: To Queensland, where the victims of a plane crash south of Brisbane have been identified. Ian Campbell, the founder of a popular dairy company, and his daughter Hannah were killed when their aircraft came down yesterday morning. Investigations into what caused the crash are continuing. Social media titans like TikTok, Facebook and Instagram would require an opt-out of the algorithm under proposed legislation by the federal government today. Prime Minister Anthony Albanese says it's about giving Australians more choice online.
5: Through our digital duty of care, we will require platforms to protect children from harmful content, including content that promotes eating disorders, misogynistic content, pornography, and content that glorifies crime.
3: And weight loss injections could soon come with a trip to the gym. Leading health groups are calling for Medicare-funded exercise and diet programs, warning some patients are shedding the kilos but also losing valuable muscle mass.
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3: Lions star Josh Dunkley says the side hasn't lost confidence despite their shock 53-point loss to the Swans last weekend. Brisbane will now take on Adelaide in a must-win semi-final to keep their hopes of a three-peat alive. Dunkley says they're ready to bounce back.
6: I don't think you lose confidence. I think the confidence is always there. You know, we've done it in the past, but we can't just think that's going to help us this week. We've got to actually get to work and get back on the track and get that, if some guys have lost confidence, get that confidence back at training.
3: That's the latest in news and sport.
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8: Gusty wind conditions around today, cooler conditions as well, and partly cloudy for the Hunter. Tomorrow, we're looking at tops of 24, could see some morning fog around. Thursday, going to be cloudy and 19. Come Friday, back into the low 20s and partly cloudy.
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1: Hi, it's Peter Gayrailson from Pet Medical. 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Older cats can commonly have overactive thyroid glands or hyperthyroidism. They also tend to drink a lot. It can be detected with a simple blood test. The high blood pressure in hyperthyroidism will often cause hemorrhages at the back of the eye, so we can actually just see that there's a suggestion of it by checking your cat's eyes. It's very, very easy to treat hyperthyroidism with either a tablet every day or some cream that gets absorbed through the ear. So if you've got a skinny, hungry cat, don't hesitate to get your cat checked for hyperthyroidism. It's Peter Gayrailson from Pet Medical.

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2: Good morning, I'm Cameron Smith. The local tennis courts at Murrurundi have had a full facelift. Plans are now on public exhibition for a major new education precinct at Huntley.
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2: 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The future of the Mount Arthur coal mine near Muswellbrook has taken a dramatic turn.
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0: Roads looking pretty clear across the Hunter, not too much to report. 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

0: RFM. It's been the best music across your afternoon with Sammy. I'll catch you again tomorrow from 1. But up next, Will and Woody. They are on their journey to try and get in touch with Joe Jonas after a promise that was made 2 years ago. Will the boys get the opportunity to perform with the Jonas Brothers? 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
4: Hey there, I'm Brooke Seychelle. The federal government has unveiled its proposed digital duty of care legislation. It would force social media giants like TikTok, Instagram, and Facebook to allow users to opt out of targeted material or be hit with massive fines. Communications Minister Annika Wells says a global reckoning is coming for big tech.
5: With our digital duty of care, we are taking the next step forward by requiring tech companies to take responsibility for the harms that their products, tools and features are causing Australians.
4: Meanwhile, a Qantas flight bound for Melbourne has been evacuated at Sydney Airport after smoke filled the cabin ahead of takeoff. Qantas says the smoke was traced to a towing vehicle and not the plane itself. The Housing Minister has used question time today to spruik Labor's housing credentials as concerns grow over whether the government could miss its housing target by more than 300,000 homes. Claire O'Neill's told Parliament Labor has made a lot of progress.
6: Housing is not just about the nuts and bolts of what goes on in this important part of our economy. This is about opportunity and aspiration for every single Australian. We've helped 270,000 first home buyers into their own home through our fabulously popular 5% deposit program.
4: And Aussie research could revolutionise the way we treat depression. Scientists at QIMR Berghofer have found a strong genetic link between gut-related health conditions like IBS and ulcers and depressive illnesses.
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4: The Big Bash could soon become a private entity. Cricket Australia has approved the sale of the Melbourne Renegades, with bids set to open for a 100% stake in the club ahead of the 2027-28 season. CA says the move is designed to grow the BBL and WBBL while retaining control of key areas like salary caps, scheduling and media rights. And in tennis, top seed Alexander Zverev is through to the quarterfinals at the US Open. He's beaten Italian Luciano Darderi in straight sets in their round of 16 match.
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8: Gusty wind conditions around today, cooler conditions as well, and partly cloudy for the Hunter. Tomorrow, we're looking at tops of 24, could see some morning fog around. Thursday, going to be cloudy and 19. Come Friday, back into the low 20s and partly cloudy.

0: Will and Woody for Western Star. Battle of the Gens. Junior producer Annalise defending Gen Z very, very shortly. I know everyone looks forward to that on a Tuesday. Woods.
1: We're going to go to the future. Like, straight up, this is going to be pretty wild. And, like, I know that sounds ridiculous because time travel hasn't necessarily been invented yet, but just because of the way the radio show is and time difference is, this is possible, and I'm going to explain it to you.
0: I think it has been proven to be possible, by the way.
1: Time travel.
0: Theoretically.
1: Well, bloody hell. I didn't know that, but we are about to do it on this radio show. Mm. So we have been inspired by the San Francisco 49ers coach, Kyle Shanahan, who was doing a press conference here in Australia, all right?
0: Yes, because they're playing this Friday.
1: Yes, they're playing this Friday.
0: The 49ers and the Rams season opener at the MCG.
1: But his press conference was dominated by the fact that he was getting very confused about the time difference. So there obviously is a huge time difference between the time here and the time in San Francisco, and he's really rattled about it.
2: Like I said, we're a little confused with when I look at my clock and it says the time, and then I try to see my family's time and it says the time, but it says yesterday. I don't even get how that's possible. So I feel like I'm in the future.
1: So that's crazy. 20 minutes later, Will, he was still going.
2: So I call today Tuesday. I call today Wednesday, which is the first day we put in a game plan. But I think it's Monday. However, though, it's Sunday in the present. So, like, I'm going to mess that up all week if you guys ask me, but...
1: Okay, so my brain does hurt.
0: God, it really does sound like someone who's never left America or totally. Thinks that America is the center of the world, doesn't it?
1: Yeah, no doubt about it. To be fair, though, I also get a little bit confused with time difference.
0: It's rattling. It is completely rattling.
1: Yes. Now, Button Pusher Tommy is going to be able to help us out here because, Tommy, we do think there is a way, though, based on time differences that happen within Australia, that using this radio show, we are going to be able to go to the future.
3: Correct. Well, you actually time travel every single day.
1: Yeah, here we go.
3: On the radio, Woody.
1: I love hearing that.
3: So this show
1: currently
3: in different parts of Australia is aired at a different time.
1: Yeah. Yep.
3: Yep.
1: Yep.
3: You with me?
1: So, yep. Because
0: Because Adelaide's half an hour behind us.
3: Adelaide is half an hour
1: behind
3: us.
1: So they will hear this in half an hour. Yeah. Crazy.
3: But they're listening
0: to it. So we're in the future.
1: So we
0: currently.
1: In Adelaide right now, they're still looking forward to the start of our show.
0: They haven't heard us yet.
1: Yeah. But I don't know what's happened yet.
3: But if they're hearing this now, they are still in the present.
1: Oh, God.
0: Excuse me?
1: Yeah, so because when they hear this,
3: it's still now.
1: But we're in the future.
0: Yes.
1: So.
0: Yes.
1: What I'm saying is, if you're in Adelaide right now, we're no longer here.
0: Oh, God. No, don't do that.
1: Oh, my God. But we're not. We're not here.
0: We're in the future.
1: We're in the future.
0: Yes.
1: So.
0: Yes.
1: If you want to talk to someone who is in the future.
0: Yes.
1: You can call now.
0: Only Adelaide people.
1: Only Adelaide.
0: The Perth thing is 3 hours. There's a lot going on there. Or 2 hours.
1: I'll be in bed.
0: Yeah.
1: You don't want to talk to me in bed.
0: Too late.
1: Adelaide's perfect.
0: Yeah.
1: So if you're in Adelaide right now and you are hearing this right now.
0: Yeah.
1: And the men you will be talking to. Will be in the future. I'm going to say this is a radio first. Like, because...
0: What do they get out of talking to us in the future?
1: They could ask us, hey, do you have any wisdom for me?
0: Oh,
1: from the future?
0: What's happened? What happens in the next half hour?
1: What's happened in the news? What's broken for you guys that hasn't broken in Adelaide yet?
0: Yeah.
1: Who won race 7 of Cranbourne? All these kinds of things. You can ask us anything.
0: So exclusively if you're from Adelaide? Yes. And then we'll... Pick this up in half an hour. Is that right?
3: Yeah. I'm just telling Siri to set a timer for half an hour.
1: Oh, it's important to do with time travel. Very important to
0: do.
1: I don't want to get lost in any time warps.
0: No. Okay, so in warps.
1: Warps.
0: So in half an hour's time, we're going to hear from someone from Adelaide. They will be in the past, we'll be in the future, and we'll reveal all the secrets of the future to them.
1: That's a great opportunity for people in Adelaide.
0: Okay, stay with us. If you're in your cars, that's happening in half an hour's time. Right up next, though.
1: Bloody hell.
0: They are a stone's throw away. I wish I could talk to someone in the future about this because it looks like they've decided the new James Bond.
1: Whoa.
0: Yes.
1: Locked in? Confirmed?
0: Apparently it has been.
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12: 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This happens with animals also. 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You can help this by doing some very simple exercises to wake those muscles up. Sit stands are fantastic. 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I call them doggy squats, and you can do them along with your pet. It's Peter Gerrilson from Pet Medical.
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5: Hi there, I'm Georgia Love. The Opals have missed out on securing an immediate spot in the quarterfinals of the Women's Basketball World Cup, losing to Belgium by 12 points. They now need to win a quali-final tomorrow to progress to the knockout stages. In tennis, world number 8 Igor Swiatek has been knocked out of the US Open, going down to China's Zheng Qing Wenjin. Coco Gauff and Elena Rybakina are through to the quarters. And Raiders co-captain Samaima Tofa will front the NRL judiciary tonight. She's trying to have her dangerous contact charge downgraded.
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5: Hey there, I'm Brooke Seychell. Another Australian has been found safe following the devastating floods in Nepal and Tibet. It's understood the person was not in the disaster zone, becoming the eighth Australian to be found since the floods. 35 Australians are still unaccounted for. The pressure is on social media platforms to reduce exposure to dangerous content or face massive fines. Tech firms who don't comply with the safety protections are looking at fines of up to $100 million thanks to a bill introduced in Parliament today. Communications Minister Annika Wells says tech companies won't be able to continue as they have been.
6: Because online harms have real-world consequences, especially for children, as the parents, advocates and educators assembled here today have lived.
5: Meanwhile, the Health Minister has shot down any suggestion Labor will team up with the Coalition on their tobacco excise policy. It comes after the New South Wales Premier this morning announced his support for a cut to the excise, saying the current measures aren't working. But Mark Butler's told Parliament Labor will be sticking to their guns.
7: We won't be joining in a policy plucked out of thin air with one apparent objective: to go a little bit further than One Nation.
5: And a record-breaking El Nino weather event this summer could push food prices up. Experts say the predicted hot and dry conditions is one of the key issues which will affect food pricing over the next 12 months.
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5: Zach Bailey has rebuffed Adelaide's $10 million lure, instead re-signing with the Brisbane Lions on an eight-year deal. It'll keep him at the club until the end of the 2034 season. Meanwhile, the Rabbitohs and Knights are both getting key troops back for Friday night's elimination final. Souths welcome back Talis Duncan, while Newcastle regains Dom Young, Tyson Frizzell and Phoenix Crossland. And Cricket Australia is given the green light to private investment in the Big Bash, starting with the sale of the Melbourne Renegades. That's the latest in news and sport.
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9: weather.
10: Gusty wind conditions around today, cooler conditions as well, and partly cloudy for the Hunter. Tomorrow, we're looking at tops at 24, could see some morning fog around. Thursday, going to be cloudy and 19. Come Friday, back into the low 20s and partly cloudy.
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12: It's Will and Woody driving you home.

0: It's Will and Woody. Hope you're having a wonderful drive home. Woods, you brought this back.
1: Well, yeah, we're doing people a service, I think. I just think, and I'm sorry, but it's the fellas, you have lost the ability to know when is the right time to flirt with someone.
0: Yeah.
1: And we're doing all the singles out there a service right now by just clarifying, this is a place you can flirt, this is a place you can't flirt. Now, remember last time we did this, I brought up the dance floor. It was always an area, to be honest, that I thought was not a place to approach someone, because I always thought it was, you want your own space, you're dancing for someone to come up to you and start flirting with you. I thought it was a bit wrong, but you said that you had a genius tactic called dropping a bomb on the dance floor, which we all assume meant a fart.
0: Yeah, which was just not the case.
1: So what did you mean?
0: So what I meant was, because I'm an awful dancer.
1: Yes,
0: not a good dancer. And I agree, like, unless you're in America or Europe, where grinding up on dancing in people's spaces is very welcome.
1: Sure.
0: In Australia, strange.
1: It's invasive.
0: You just want to do your own thing and you're like, get out of here, mate. You're annoying me. What I used to do as a bad dancer but good with words.
1: Here we go.
0: I used to like see someone that I thought was pretty and then I would go and say something really nice. Like just not creepy but nice. Just like
1: what?
0: You're really cute. Just like that. Oh,
1: yeah.
0: You're super cute.
1: Yeah.
0: Or like something like that. Depends how drunk
1: you are. Good with words, aren't you?
2: Ew.
0: But like I'm waiting for the eyes at this point. The eyes have happened. I'm not just bobbing without any comms, okay? So I go, you're cute, right?
1: You're
0: and then
1: cute.
0: I just leave.
1: Whoa.
0: Because I'm still in the venue,
1: you're
0: but I've
1: really
0: left.
1: You're cute. See you later.
0: And then I've left because I'm still in the venue.
1: Yeah, right.
0: And
1: how do they know?
0: Because the good thing is if they're interested, they'll come and they'll seek you out. If they're not interested, if they're not interested, you'd never see them again.
1: Can I just say, every single girl has their head in their hands right now. Can I just say,
0: it's a safe play.
1: We shouldn't judge him, guys.
2: Can
1: all right?
2: I just
1: He's
2: say,
1: just out there making himself vulnerable. As a percentage, how many times would they come find you?
0: 100%.
1: Annalise, what are your thoughts on that?
2: Whatever Will just said, I have fallen for so
0: thank you.
2: That's exactly how I would want to be.
0: Thank you. Because you just, you're not getting in their grill. You just go, here's just something really nice. And by the way, I'm leaving. So I'm not standing here going, hey, you're super cute. And I'm just going to hover in your space. Because it's like, piss off. You just go, you're super cute. But no strings attached. I'm going over here now.
1: Yeah,
0: and then you piss off.
1: Okay,
0: and then if you see, if they come and find you, you're like, great. But if not, you're like, I just did a drive-by and gave a girl a compliment.
1: Yeah.
0: No harm, no foul.
1: All right, okay.
2: Yeah,
1: all right. I'm coming around to it.
2: Suddenly I'm like super thirsty, so I'm going to the bar.
0: Excuse me?
1: Whoa.
0: What has happened?
1: Whoa.
0: Wow. The move still works.
1: Clearly.
0: Oh my God.
1: I think this is the time you walk away, Will. I think you leave the studio and Annalise is going to come find you.
0: You've fallen for that before, that move.
2: I would love that move. Yeah, I've fallen for it before and I would welcome it kindly every weekend.
0: There you go.
1: So do you want someone to, because Will's a horrific dancer, he obviously couldn't do this. Would you want someone to dance up to you and like show, hey, here's a sweet move first?
0: And then
1: second strike, you're really cute. Third strike, walk away.
2: Yeah, the approach is you lock eyes across the room, then you...
1: Yeah, Will had that. Will ticked that.
2: Tick, ding, and then you go...
0: Sometimes I didn't get the eyes. I was just going...
2: That's
0: well,
2: creepy.
0: You miss 100% of the shots. You miss 100% of the shots you don't take.
1: You're looking for it.
0: You know, because again, you're not going like, you're super cute, and by the way, I'm just going to hang around. You just go, hey, you're really cute.
1: It's a
0: compliment.
1: Yeah. And you say it nonchalantly.
0: Exactly.
1: Right?
0: I'm not going like, whoa, you're really cute.
1: Hey, you're really cute.
0: Hey, you're cute.
1: I just happened to walk past you. Hey, you're really cute.
0: What's going on?
1: I'm going
0: to
1: go get a beer.
0: I'm thirsty, do you know?
1: Sorry, Annalise, how would you want the dream scenario, dance floor, how do you want it to go down?
2: I go eyes into him in a dance circle that isn't mine and then slowly rotate.
1: Him in a dance circle?
2: Yeah, well, like, you know, with his mates.
1: He's with his mates, okay.
2: Dancing, but then slowly does the, like, rotation so we're back to back. Then a little tap on the shoulder. Hey, you're really cute. And then disappear within the vicinity.
1: Hang on, am I supposed to try and find your back there? So, like, I'm not facing you and I've got to try
0: Can't
1: and
0: look
1: find
0: over your shoulder.
1: I've got to find your back.
2: You just know.
1: You want me to hit your back?
2: No, not necessarily, but just like a
0: So
2: grade.
0: Difficult. So eye to eye.
1: He made it so simple. It was so simple before, and now we've got to have eyes in the back of our heads trying to find your back.
0: This is your problem, Annalise. There's too many steps. There's too many layers.
2: Yeah, but the layers are there for, like, tension. Do you know what I mean?
0: So hang on. Is it meant to be like a sexy back-to-back or like what's the point of the back-to-back?
2: It's not like fully back-to-back, but it's like, you know, you can feel each other. You can feel the heat through each other's backs and then...
0: How do you know it's them?
2: Because you know. Every girl knows.
1: You know, mate.
2: You know when the hot guy is near you because you can see all his mates, but you can't see him, which means he's behind you.
3: Whoa.
2: Yeah.
1: Nice. Oh my God. And then so how long do you
3: process
1: leave
3: of elimination?
2: You know, you know this feeling.
4: This is just your fantasy, right?
0: Yeah, I know, right? What is going on? We're so deep in it.
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1: A magistrate says extremist misinformation is fueling dangerous behaviour after sentencing a Muswellbrook man over online threats.
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0: Does the thought of crunching numbers after a long work week make you feel a bit like this?
1: Brother,
0: Well, it's your lucky day, because Mikey's got you covered. Counting down the hottest hits of the week as voted by you on the

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0: The 37th annual Westpac Denman Charity Horse Ride is on Saturday, the 12th of September. 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

0: 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Sounds old. 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

0: Now the sound of your favourite Cass single being chewed up. Sounds old. Let's play some new music instead. 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Ella Langley, Be Her. 98.1
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0: working and they're working. It's Will and Woody keeping you up.
1: It's Battle of the Gents. So we're millennials. Producer Annalise is a Gen Zer. She comes in here and defends the honour of Gen Z.
2: Hey.
1: The flailing, phone obsessed.
2: Not phone obsessed.
1: Borderline redundant generation.
2: I know. We're with nature. We're clean girl aesthetic.
1: No,
2: yeah, we are.
1: You're ruining the internet. We brick. The planet. You don't.

0: true.
1: You don't stick to your brick, though. You tell people on social media that you're bricking.
0: Yeah, and then we don't go on it for the day, and then we go back and see how many people liked it.
1: Now, Will, before the song, though, you said which generation cheats the most.
2: Yes.
1: Is it us or is it them?
2: Gen Z. Oh.
0: That's rude. What do you mean?
2: No, that's a study. So there was a study online that said Gen Z cheat the most.
0: In math or like...
2: Oh, very good. Very good.
3: No, apparently
0: valid.
2: You guys are cheating. So Gen Z, so everyone knows, is 14 to 29 years of age. And apparently you guys cheat the most. And apparently that is associated to the rise in social media has made it way easier for people to cheat.
0: Wow.
2: Yes.
0: I feel like this is a wider conversation, though, than what is cheating. Because is liking... If you're in a relationship...
2: They're talking
0: and
2: about having
0: post,
2: sex with someone.
0: Okay, well, yeah. That's cheating, I guess. Yeah.
1: So are you saying
2: we all
1: easy?
2: Know what that is.
1: Easier because they just slide into DMs and just like...
2: Yes, I think so. And also you get to window shop a little bit.
0: Oh, wow.
2: So to speak.
0: Well,
2: yes.
0: So you can get
2: So it kind
1: of
2: builds up the obsession.
1: A lot of window shopping in the air, going on, isn't there? A lot of window shopping out there.
4: A Darcy? Yeah.
2: Shots fired.
3: People are catching blanks.
2: Shots fired. You guys are all Gen Z, which is terrifying because the number one place that Gen Z is cheat with other people is at work.
0: Oh, no, you're kidding.
2: Yes, work colleague is 37%.
1: Whoa.
2: Yes,
0: wow.
2: Totally wild. There you go. So that doesn't change much.
0: Well, we don't claim that energy.
2: Who's we?
0: The team.
2: Oh, our team. Yeah, obviously.
1: No, you guys
2: are. What do you know?
1: People.
2: The only ones in relationship? Oh, Tommy's in a relationship.
0: Yeah.
1: He's open, though.
2: Oh, yeah, that is true.
3: I'm open.
2: Did you hook up with Darcy?
3: No, but Joe and Dar spent Friday night together.
2: That is true. That is true. Here we go. Well, open up a can of worms.
1: Those after work beers went pretty late, you guys.
4: I'm also Darcy's boss.
2: Oh, boss actually comes in at 29%.
4: Gen
2: Z is.
1: Whoa.
2: All right. Well, let's not
1: put that one down. We'll put that one down.
0: That's crazy.
2: That felt a little bit real. All right. Let's
1: Whoa. All of a sudden got very uncomfortable outside.
2: Let's move on.
4: That's misogynistic.
2: Now, Annalise, in the true unfair duality of this segment, I'm happy to blame Gen Z for being the biggest cheaters in the world. But then I'm also outraged that you guys are claiming cheating because that's obviously something that us millennials invented because we invented everything.
0: Yeah, you guys did.
2: So thank you so much. So what we're going to do right up next is we're going to go through some of the biggest millennial cheating scandals.
0: Oh, I'm pretty across these
2: too. Of all time.
0: Right. Yeah, I love the tea from these.
2: These are the definition of tea. This is where tea originated from, from things like this.
0: Have you got Kirsten Stewart in there? Kristen Stewart with Rob Pattinson.
1: That's not a big one.
2: Not big enough.
0: Charles and Diana.
2: Whoa. Never confirmed.
0: Yeah. Oh,
2: never confirmed.
1: Back off, Diana.
0: We heard the phone
2: call. It's Will and Woody.
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6: Good morning, I'm Cameron Smith. The local tennis courts at Murrurundi have had a full facelift. Plans are now on public exhibition for a major new education precinct at Huntley.
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6: 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The future of the Mount Arthur coal mine near Muswellbrook has taken a dramatic turn.
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0: It's Will and Woody keeping you up.
1: Woodrow, I think we are a genuine chance to get Joe Jonas in this studio on Friday's show. And here is why.
2: Do we need to explain who Joe is?
1: No, probably not. Everyone knows. Everyone knows the Jonas Brothers.
2: Yeah, I think everyone knows.
1: I think there's Nick, there's Kevin, there's Joe. I think I've nailed the three. There's another one. There's a fourth.
3: Frankie.
1: Frankie boy.
3: Yep. Big age difference.
2: I thought you were going to say big Asian. I was like, what?
3: No, big age difference. He's the younger one.
2: They're all Caucasian, which would have surprised me.
1: Yes.
3: Same parents.
1: Yeah. Yes.
3: I believe.
1: Anyway, 2 years ago, if we can get back on track, 2 years ago, Joe Jonas was on this radio show and he made us a promise.
4: Will and Woody will be opening up for the Jonas Brothers when we perform in Australia, two songs of my choosing and wardrobe of my choosing. And I'll just say you don't want to miss that show.
1: Okay, that never happened, obviously. He never invited us on stage with his bros for that tour. Will, he is going to be performing with his brothers about a kilometre that way for the NFL exhibition match halftime show.
2: Yep.
1: You and me have tickets to that NFL exhibition match.
2: We do.
1: Which means we're going to be within...
2: Thanks to...
1: Oh, can we drop that one in there?
5: Why wines?
2: Oh, God.
6: Y-Series
2: wines.
5: That's what I meant.
1: We love Y-Series wines. We only drink the Y-Series when we're drinking wine. It is the best and everything
2: they
1: offer.
2: That's very good.
1: Everything they offer is great.
2: Absolutely.
1: So anyway, we're going to be in a stadium...
2: Yeah.
1: And I'm going to say, did you get that credit, mate?
2: I'm going to say. Someone put the credit in my screen, otherwise we're going to lose these tickets.
1: Someone find the credit. We're going to be, let's say, 50 metres away from Joe Jonas, right? Roughly.
2: 50, I feel like the security, it's important that you're honest about this bit because...
1: I'm being honest.
2: No, you're not.
1: I am.
2: The security barrier will be 50 metres from Joe Jonas. He's going to be on a stage. There's going to be the end of the stage and then the security barrier and they're probably going to have a mosh pit in front of him and then he's going to be in the middle of the MCG.
1: 100. But the...
2: Where do we... We don't even know where we're sitting yet.
1: This is all good points. Let's say we're 100 metres away from Joe Jonas. But at the end of the day, we're in the stadium. What I need your help with right now on 131065, I really need people's creative ideas here. How should we get Joe's attention when he is performing the halftime show?
2: Yeah, so another way of saying that is if you went to go and watch someone in a stadium and they were performing, how would you get their attention?
1: Yeah. And let's think outside the box here because we've already thrown around the idea of like laser pointer.
2: No one threw that around.
1: I've thrown it around a couple of times and
2: it was illegal.
1: Yeah, but I wouldn't point it in his eyes.
2: Where would you put it then?
1: Yeah, just like on
2: he thinks he's getting shot.
1: No. I'd put it at his feet. My cat loves it. Laser pointer at the feet. And then he'll go, whoop, whoop, or try and catch the dot like a cat. And then I'll be like, look at where that's coming. Anyway, I don't have to go down that road. But what I'm saying is...
2: Have you got a laser pointer?
1: Yeah, mate, I love it. The cat loves it.
2: Why do you think they're illegal?
1: Oh, no, I don't. I don't have one. Did I say laser pointer? I meant torch. Anyway, another idea is to like bring in a whole bunch of like letters, individual letters, and get other people in the crowd.
2: For me, that's for the win. You print out A1 pieces of paper and it says something.
1: Yeah, the other one would be like start a chant. Like if we can get enough people like saying, Joey.
2: Yeah.
1: Or just because even I think he will remember Will and Woody as well. Like he's been on the show. He's played our famous game, Can You Hear It? He actually reached out to us to play our game. So he knows of us.
2: Yeah.
1: So I think it's like getting his attention and somehow getting him thinking of Will and Woody. That's the goal.
2: The instructions. The number's 131065. Please text us 0429 131065. We love the text line. It's all thanks to the limited edition Y Series NFL wines. The Aussie wine putting you right at the centre of the action. How do we get Joe Jonas's attention from the crowd at the MCG on Friday? Tell your calls up next, Will and Woody.
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0: 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Sounds old. 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Dasher, Memo.
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Thanks to Muscle Hook RSL Club, the bistro under new management and offering great

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1: Brother,
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5: Good morning, I'm Cameron Smith. A woman and a teenage girl will face court as police continue investigating a robbery at Muswellbrook earlier this year. Three people allegedly forced entry to a bottle shop on Maitland Road, assaulting an employee before stealing alcohol back in May. A 17-year-old boy was arrested days later and remains before the courts. A 14-year-old girl and a 38-year-old woman have since been arrested and charged. Upper Hunter MP Dave Lazell says he welcomes One Nation contesting his seat at the next state election. Stuart Bonds has confirmed the party will field candidates in both the upper and lower house. Mr. Lazell says competition is a healthy part of democracy.
6: Well, this is what democracy is all about. We want competitive candidates to be able to come across and share their positive vision for the future. And sooner the better, as far as I'm concerned, because the more that we start talking about the Upper Hunter, the better. We have our fair share of issues here in the Upper Hunter, and I want to be able to debate those.
5: Speaking of elections, Muswellbrook Council has confirmed that Jeff Drayton will continue on as Mayor of the Shire. There were no other nominations at last night's extraordinary meeting, with Drayton receiving unanimous support amongst councillors to continue his role, while Deanne Douglas will continue as Deputy Mayor, beating Councillor Morris in a vote. Turning to sports, the Newcastle Knights have named a much-changed side for Friday's sudden-death final against South Sydney. Winger Dom Young and forward Tyson Frizzell returned from suspension, while Cody Hopwood comes into the starting side at prop after Trey Mooney's season-ending shoulder injury. Fletcher Hunt and Harrison Graham shift to the bench, while Souths welcome back Talis Duncan and Matt Dufty. That's your local news and sport. I'm Cameron Smith.
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8: Hi, I'm Phoebe Humphrey. Labor is facing a fight when it comes to our social media feeds. The My Feed, My Way laws would force social media giants to let their users opt out of online algorithms. The Coalition claims it censors free speech, while the Greens want an opt-in model. A second child has died following a horror crash outside of Melbourne. An 11-year-old boy who was airlifted to hospital died overnight after the four-wheel drive rolled yesterday. A seven-year-old girl died at the scene, while five other children were injured. The female driver was also taken to hospital. The dad of two Aussie brothers killed in Mexico is set to testify. Three local men are on trial following the deaths of Jake and Callum Robinson and their American friend, who were on a surfing trip in 2024. Mum Deborah was supposed to give evidence on day one, but the court deemed it unnecessary. And Prince George has started his first day of high school at his dad's old stomping ground. Prince William and Kate walked their eldest son into Eton College.
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8: In sport, Tom Liberatore has opened up about his decision to retire from AFL. The Bulldogs Premiership star departs the game after 283 matches, citing ongoing health concerns as his main reason. He's told Seven what he plans to do with his spare time.
9: Play a bit of golf, just hang out with your son a bit more.
8: And the Cowboys' gamble at the NRL judiciary is paid off. Reuben Cotter is free to play in Saturday's elimination final against the Sharks after successfully having his careless high tackle charge downgraded. That's the latest news and sport.
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0: It's creeping up to 2 degrees right now, getting to a top of 24 around the valley today for your Wednesday. Mostly sunny all week long. Tomorrow we've got 20 degrees, mostly sunny. Friday, mostly sunny, 21. And then Saturday, we're looking at a top of 25 with a bit of a foggy start to your morning before becoming sunny. That's your Power FM 4-day forecast. 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
7: Thanks to Harvey Norman Muswellbrook Fair. 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Gonna set
0: it up. Good morning, good morning. 6:07 on the Brekkie clock right now, and I'm loving this sunrise. You know what? It's been a long, cold winter coming to work in the dark, and now, before I even start the show, it's bright out there. It makes me so happy. Yes, all right. Let's get into the show today. We've got our Weather Whiz Kid today. Weather Whiz Kids are back. If you've got a kid who would like to be one of our Weather Whiz Kids, spots are filling up fast for the rest of the year, but just send us a DM on social media or get in contact with the station. What else are we going to talk about today? We're going to have a chat with Dave Lazell, the Upper Hunter MP, and he's going to educate me a little bit on politics because I'm really not that savvy about it. That's happening later in the show, but right now, let's get you into Oliver... You try it. You try and say it this early in the morning. Olivia Rodrigo with Drop Dead. We'll come back with your Fight for Your Flashback contestants. On the other side of this, see who's battling it out on our Facebook page.

go. It is 6:11 on the Power Brekkie clock, and on our Facebook page, we've got a 5-year flashback competition. Basically, it's two songs. They go head to head. They've always got a theme, and you get to choose which song we're going to play after 7:30 on the Brekkie show. So today's theme is one hit wonders.

Untainted Love, Katrina and the Waves, Walking on Sunshine. There's only 3 points separating them, which makes me happy because I love it when there's a tie. When there's a tie, we have to play both songs. So, you know, do your thing, internet. Make it chaotic. We did already have a tie this week, so I would be pretty greedy trying to ask for a second one. But you know what? I'll leave it up to you. I've got some comments on the chat as well. Stephen says, hopefully it's going to be a tiebreaker because he can't choose which song he likes. Beck says Marilyn Manson's version of Tainted Love. Tainted Love is good too. I agree with that. I like that one. Get your votes in. Facebook is 98.1 Power FM. That's our handle for all of our social media accounts. But the cool thing about this is every time you vote, you actually get yourself in the draw to win a $200 We Live Here or Spend in Singleton voucher thanks to the Musbrook RSL Club. So that's just by voting, and it's a monthly draw. So we draw one every single month. So it's good to be a part of it. We'll get into the Choir Boys right now. It's Run to Paradise. You're on the Power Brekkie Show with Katie, and that sun, that glorious sun, is coming up right now.

0: 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We're going to head into the traffic right after this, see what's happening out in the Upper Hunter Roads.
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1: 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It can be detected with a simple blood test. The high blood pressure in hyperthyroidism will often cause hemorrhages at the back of the eye, so we can actually just see that there's a suggestion of it by checking your cat's eyes. It's very, very easy to treat hyperthyroidism with either a tablet every day or some cream that gets absorbed through the ear. So if you've got a skinny, hungry cat, don't hesitate to get your cat checked for hyperthyroidism. It's Peter Gerelson from Pet Medical.

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It's pretty simple. 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I'm going to yell them out. I'll shout them out and give them a little bit of, secondhand embarrassment or whatever you need. 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We do read the celebrations out after 7:50 every weekday morning. So if you've got one in for today, the 9th of September, get it in now. All right, you go there and I'll get you into this one. It's Gym Class Heroes and Stereo Hearts. Good morning.

0: It's Gym Class Heroes with Stereo Heart. We're going to head into the news, sport and weather. And speaking of news, detectives have arrested a 38-year-old woman and a 17-year-old girl over an alleged armed robbery at Musselbrook bottle shop in May.
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4: Hi there, I'm Cameron Smith. Detectives have arrested a 38-year-old woman over an alleged armed robbery at a Muswellbrook bottle shop in Maine. She was arrested yesterday after officers executed a search warrant at a home on Woolloombi Road. The woman was charged with robbery and will face Muswellbrook local court on the 29th of September. A 14-year-old girl has also been charged and will face a children's court at the end of the month. The Hunter mining community will gather at Jim Comerford Memorial Wall this Sunday for the Mining and Energy Union's 29th annual Memorial Day service. The event honours the lives lost to coal mining fatalities across the Hunter District coalfields. This year's service carries added weight following the death of United Wombo mine worker Paul Phillips on the 3rd of August. Community members are welcome to attend alongside families, union members and industry representatives. Australia's own men sheds are being recognised for the immense impact they've had on local communities, not just here but around the world. As we mark Men's Shed Week, the Aussie-born idea has now spread to 12 countries, including the US and the UK. David Helmers from Men's Shed says their main purpose is to help men maintain a sense of purpose, especially when they're no longer in full-time work.
5: Their social world is very closely intertwined with their working life, and once they're out of work, they are at much higher risk of becoming socially isolated, and that is a trigger point for other chronic diseases to follow on from. So we're preventing a lot of the problems from happening.
4: There are a number of men's sheds in the Upper Hunter, including at Muswellbrook, Singleton, Scone, Murrurundi and Merriwall. Turning to sports, the Newcastle Jets have signed American midfielder Alex Kloss for the 26-27 Ninja A-League season. Kloss joins a club from the University of California, Berkeley, after two seasons with the Golden Bears. She's previously played college soccer at Santa Clara University. Kloss says she's always wanted to play in Australia. That's your local news and sport. I'm Cameron Smith.
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6: Hi, I'm Phoebe Humphrey. The death toll from a horror crash outside of Melbourne has climbed to 2, with an 11-year-old boy losing his fight for life in hospital overnight. A 7-year-old girl died at the scene yesterday when an 8-seater four-wheel drive lost control. 5 other children were injured while the female driver is in hospital for observation. The Deputy Governor of the Reserve Bank has spoken about the challenges of getting inflation under control ahead of the next board meeting at the end of the month. There's a growing fear the RBA will use it to inflict a fourth rate hike for the year. Andrew Houser telling 7:30 inflation is still too high.
7: And that's why we raise interest rates 3 times at the beginning of this year. And the question now, frankly, for us is, have we done enough or is more needed?
6: And hundreds of flights have been grounded at airports across the UK. An air traffic control issue is affecting Heathrow and Gatwick airports. The issue has since been resolved, but there are expected to be knock-on delays.
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6: In sport, relief for the Cowboys with Reuben Cotter free to play in Saturday night's elimination final against the Sharks. The co-captain successfully had his high tackle charge downgraded at the NRL judiciary last night. The Western Bulldogs will reportedly go all in trying to recruit Brownlow medalist Matt Rowell if they miss out on Zach Butters in the off-season. And Aryna Sabalenka is a step closer to becoming the first woman to win the US Open 3 times since Serena Williams. The world number one has surged into the semis with a win over Linda Nuskova. That's the latest news and sport.
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8: It is currently 1.3 degrees, if we want to be precise, getting up to a top of 24 today with a late shower around the valley. Tomorrow, we're looking at a mostly sunny day, tops of 20. Friday, mostly sunny and 21. Saturday, it's got the gold, getting up to 25 degrees after a bit of a foggy start to your weekend. That's your Power FM 4-day forecast. 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
0: The

happy, I almost said Tuesday then. Happy Wednesday. Alrighty, we're going to get into the show. Ariana Grande is in a new movie, and it's going to be one of those ones that like scratches the itch in your brain because it's very nostalgic. It's a sequel to one that we already know and love. And don't forget, we've got our Weather Whiz Kid coming in today. We are back with the Weather Whiz Kids. If you've got a kid who wants to be read our weather and come in and have a look at the studio, we are taking bookings now until the end of the year. So jump on Facebook and send us a message or contact the station. We'll get you into Alex Warren and Fever Dream right now, and we'll be back on the other side of this with toothbrushes. Should they have a camera on them? I don't know how I feel about this. We'll get into it on the other side. You're on Power. Good morning.

Alex Warren and Fever Dream. Now, how would you feel about a toothbrush that has a camera attached to it so you can see inside your mouth while you're brushing your teeth? It sounds like, do you know what? All I can think about is a shout out to Happy Tooth Muster Brook, because that's where I go and that's where they put a camera in my mouth and they say, this is the bit you missed. This is the bit, you know, you got to just angle your toothbrush like that. So, I mean, maybe it would be beneficial. I understand the premise of it. Apparently, it uses AI and it tracks your brushing habits and it tells you whether you've done a decent job at cleaning your teeth. Now, is this going to put my dentist out of a job? Because that's literally what they tell me. They're like, good job, Katie, but but these back molars here, you got to be better. And I do try. So maybe either, it, well, if, okay, how about this? I am the kind of person who likes to get an A plus, a good job. So what if I get the toothbrush with the camera and then that way I cheat the system and the next time I head into Happy Tooth, they're just like, woo, Katie, you're the best toothbrusher we've ever met. I would get an A plus. I'm all for it. Sold. What do you reckon? Would you like a toothbrush that has a camera attached to it so you can wake up bright and early in the morning and shove a camera in your mouth and have a little look while you're brushing? It's up to you. What other household item do you reckon is becoming like way too high tech? We've got smart fridges, Wi-Fi washing machines, or are you a tech head and you just want everything? Give me everything. Give me the toothbrush with the camera on it. Let me know. You can call me 654-11981 or text me 0476-233-981. That's the Power FM Power Line. Thanks to Labour Smarter 10. We'll get into Gin Blossoms right now. Hey, Jealousy. You're on Power. It's the Power Breaking Show with Katie. Good morning. We'll be right back.

great. All right, our 5 for Your flashback today. We've got two songs up against each other. Your choice who wins. And right now there's only three votes between them. So you better go to the Facebook page and get voting. It's all about one-hit wonders today. Take

0: 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Now, Soft Cell are winning by 3 points. 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That is our handle for all our social media, but that one's on Facebook if you want to vote. 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Thanks to the Musbrook RSL Club. All right, stick around. We're going to check the traffic right after this.
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5: Ariana Grande is, she's back in a new movie and it's a sequel to The Fockers. Meet The Fockers, is that what it's called? I feel bad saying that on air, but you know the one I'm talking about. All right, we're going to talk about that right after this. But first, let's get you to Gracie Abrams. We'll have a chat about the movie right after this one.

Adams on Power. You're hanging out with Katie on The Brekkie Show. Now, meet the parents. Well, they've had a lot of sequels, but this one's going to be quite fun because Ariana Grande is heading in to be the actor. Her name's going to be Olivia Jones. She's joining Ben Stiller and Robert De Niro. Classic, this movie, I reckon. So the storyline follows Ariana as Olivia. She's the fiance of Greg Fucker's son. I can't say Fucker without. I feel like I'm swearing on radio. Anyway, we're going to just keep moving on. She's the fiance of Henry, who is Greg's son, right? So that was Ben Stiller. Robert De Niro at this point would be, I guess, like the grandfather. So she gives the whole family a run for their money. So in the trailer, she's facing off with Robert De Niro's character, Jack Burns, and she sits through the classic lie detector test. Now, I love this because her character, she's a life coach, she's a former FBI hostage negotiator and a triathlete. So if anyone can give them a run for their money, it's going to be that kind of character angle. So I think that's pretty much what's happening is unlike Greg back in the day, her character seems more than capable of holding her own. I reckon a lot of laughs, a lot of fun. But if you were bringing a new partner home to meet the family, who would be the toughest person to impress? I was thinking about this and I know he's probably going to hate me saying this, but my oldest brother, I think, would be the toughest to impress because he's quite quiet. Do you know what I mean? And he just sort of sits back and watches. And we have had this situation before. I brought brought partners home and he's like, okay, what are your intentions with my sister? Anyway, turns out he was right to be sus on those guys. But yeah, he's probably listening right now. Shout out to my brother. He's probably on his way to work right now. But yeah, who is the person that is most tough, you reckon, when you bring a new partner home? Let me know. You can call me on 654-11981. Or if you want to text me, you can. The Parafam Power Line is 0476-233-981. You think about that question and give me an answer and I'll get you into Bruno Mars. This one's a new one from Bruno. It's On My Soul. We'll get you into it right now. It is 6:54. That sun is beautifully up. I love it. I love when the sun comes up early. All right, you're on the Power Brekkie Show.

0: It's Bruno Mars. God, that would have helped if I turned my mic on. Hey, we are going to head into the news, sport and weather. And right after that, we're going to play Wheel of Games. So if you've ever felt like calling a radio station, I know it can be a little scary, but I promise I will be as sweet as I possibly can to you. And I want you to win the prize. Now, the prize is a large pizza drink and garlic bread thanks to our Pizza Bella. And it could be yours. Don't call me yet, but keep this number handy. It's 654-11-981. And when we spin the wheel and reveal the game, that is when you're going to call us, okay? It's coming at you after this. We're heading into the news now, though. Cam's going to give us an update about the Muswellbrook Shire Council. They've re-elected the leadership team. Jeff Drayton has returned as mayor and Deanne Douglas as deputy mayor. Get the latest news next with Cam.
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15: Good morning, I'm Cameron Smith. Muswellbrook Shire Council has re-elected its leadership team, with Jeff Drayton returned as mayor and Deanne Douglas as deputy mayor. The pair were re-elected at an extraordinary council meeting last night. Mayor Drayton says he's grateful for the confidence of his fellow councillors as he ran unopposed. It's part of the statutory mid-term mayoral election held 2 years into the council term. Upper Hunter MP Dave Lazell says he's not worried about One Nation's growing momentum ahead of the next state election. It comes after One Nation confirmed Stuart Bonds will lead its upper house ticket, with a lower house candidate also expected to run for Upper Hunter. Mr. Lazell says competitive elections give voters a genuine choice.
16: No, look, I think politics and parliamentarians should always have competition. That is the key part of democracy. It's about going forward and being able to present that vision, and people then have a choice. choice, and it's really important that people feel like they do have a choice.
15: Sunday's Memorial Day service will remember the 1,794 names recorded on the Jim Comerford Memorial Wall, spanning more than two centuries of Hunter coal mining. It comes weeks after the death of mine worker Paul Phillips at the United Wombo Mine in August. The service includes the mine workers' pipe band and wreath laying by affected families. It's an open service for community members to attend if they wish. And a woman and a teenage girl will face court later this month as police continue investigating a robbery at a Musselbrook bottle shop earlier this year. The three people allegedly forced entry to the shop on Maitland Road, assaulting an employee before stealing alcohol back in May. Turning to sport, South Sydney and the Newcastle Knights open the NRL final series in Sydney on Friday night. For the Rabbitohs, Talis Duncan returns from hamstring tightness, while Matt Dufty has won back the number one jersey from Jai Gray. The Knights welcome back Dom Young, Tyson Frizzell and Phoenix Crosland for the elimination clash. It's win or go home for both sides. That's your local news and sport. I'm Cameron Smith.
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17: Hi, I'm Phoebe Humphrey. Labor and the Coalition will clash over a crackdown on social media algorithms. The My Feed My Way laws will force tech giants to send notifications to new and current users, offering them the option to opt out of algorithms and offer them a feed of simply the accounts they follow. If the Coalition votes against the laws, the federal government could be forced to bring in tougher measures supported by the Greens. A Perth father is expected to testify today in Mexico in the murder trial of brothers Jake and Callum Robinson. The pair, along with their American friend, were killed while on a surfing trip in 2024. Martin Robinson is tipped to be called into the stand on day two, but his wife Deborah was ultimately told her testimony was no longer necessary yesterday. A manhunt has ended for the fugitive accused of attacking his brother and parents with an axe east of Melbourne. Police tracked down 48-year-old Peter O'Ryan last night and have taken him into custody. And an eighth Australian has been found safe after the flood disaster in Nepal and Tibet. 35 Aussies remain unaccounted for.
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17: In sport, Essendon is continuing its push to get James Heard back at the club. Officials have reached out to the former coach and are set to meet later this week, although Heard's not too happy. That was leaked to the media shortly after.
18: When you are thinking about your future, your career, what you're going to do, you'd like to be able to do that behind closed doors to a certain extent, and you should be entitled to do that.
17: They're on Nine. And relief for the Cowboys, with Reuben Cotter free to play on Saturday against the Sharks after having his high tackle charge downgraded at the NRL judiciary. That's the latest news and sport.
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0: It's roughly 4 degrees right now, getting up to a top of 24 with a late shower on the way today for your Wednesday. Tomorrow we're looking at tops of 20, mostly sunny. Friday, 21, mostly sunny. And Saturday, looking like a glorious 25 degrees with a beautiful sunny day. But it is going to start as a foggy morning. That's all right. Kicking off the weekend the right way, I reckon. 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
14: Good morning. Katie's here. Part singer, part world traveller, full-time morning energy. Let's kick

Good morning, good morning. It is Wednesday and I'm very excited today because we have our Weather Whiz Kids back. That's right, we took a short break. We've got Christelle coming in after 8:30 this morning to tell us the weather, and they'll also sit down and have a little chat with me as well. We'll get to know them. But that is happening later. But what is happening now is, right after this, we're going to be doing a Wheel of Games. So if you've ever felt like you wanted to call a radio station and maybe you're sitting there going, oh, I couldn't possibly, I'm too scared. Well, this is your sign to go for it. This is, you know, you only get one life and you may as well win that large pizza drink and garlic bread from our Pizza Bella. Off me, I'll be very gentle with you, I promise. We'll play you Imagine Dragons first and then it's your cue to call us on the Power Breaky Show. Keep this number handy, 654-11981. Don't call me yet, but get ready. All right, we'll be back up.

0: 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Let's give it a spin and see what we're playing today.
1: 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It's Toot Letter Loot. One of my faves. Today's letter is T. So you've got to answer four general knowledge questions with something starting with the letter T. I'll give you the first question. Name something you'd see at the zoo that starts with T. What do you reckon? Have you got this one in the bag? 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It is the Power FM Brekkie Show. You know that one. We'll get into Sonny Federa right now. Think about us while we go to your calls.

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3: I got Shannon from the mobile on the line right now. Now, Shannon, we got to give a shout out. Who are we shouting out to?
8: Sia Nicole.
3: Hello, Sia Nicole, my faves. Now, we're going to play Toot Toot Let a Loot for you to win a chance to win a large pizza, drink and garlic bread. You've got 30 seconds and you've got to answer these questions with something starting with the letter T. How confident are you feeling, Shannon?
8: I'm pretty confident.
3: Woohoo! All right, I like it. Let's get into it. Your time starts now. Name something you see at the zoo that starts with T.
8: A tiger.
3: Woohoo! Name a food that you put on a sandwich.
8: Tomato.
3: Yep. Name something you'd find in a toolbox.
8: Tools.
3: Yeah, that's fine. Name a song title with the words starting with T.
8: Titanium.
3: Yay! Shannon, winner pizza for dinner, a large pizza, drink and garlic bread to our Pizza Bella. Congratulations.
8: Thank you so much.
3: Oh, you're so welcome. Is Si and si Nicole next to you now? Are they excited?
8: Si's next to me.
3: Hi, Si. All right, Shannon, well, that's your win. Thanks so much for giving me a call.
8: All good, thank you.
3: There you go. It's that easy to win a large piece of drinking garlic bread from our Pizza Bella just by giving me a call on the Power Brekkie Show and playing our Wheel of Games. We'll get you back into it right now. Good morning.
9: Hey, Matt.
10: Yeah, Sam.
9: Hey, you talked to Mark lately?
10: I haven't really talked to him, but he looks pretty down.
9: He looks pretty down. Yeah, well, maybe we should cheer him up then.
10: What do you suppose we should do?
9: Well, does he like butter tarts?

It's Len, still my sunshine, you're on power, and our Facebook page is where you go to fight for your flashback. Well, what is that you ask? It is where you vote for a song that we're going to play after 7:30. So two songs go up against each other. I get creative every day and I create these themes and these songs and we battle it out. And today's theme is all about one-hit wonders. Take my-

would you prefer to hear this morning? It's Soft Cell's Tainted Love or Katrina and the Waves Walking on Sunshine. Taking a look at the comments on the Facebook page, we've got Beck who says Marilyn Manson's version is good too. That's the Soft Cell one. Katrina says Walking on Sunshine. Now, I reckon you are voting for that, Katrina, because your name is Katrina and the band is Katrina and the Waves, you know? We've got Stephen who can't choose between them. He does say that it brings up a memory, though, playing Donkey Kong at the corner shop, listening to Tainted Love on his Walkman. Yeah, it's a good little memory. Walkmans, man. Oh, I'm actually quite glad I'm at the age where I remember Walkmans, Discmans, MP3s and Spotify. I've got the whole thing. All right, which one do you want to vote for? Because right now Tainted Love is winning by 5 points. We're going to play the winning song after 7:30 this morning as voted by you. And just remember, every time you vote, it gets you in the draw to win a $200 We Live Here or Spend in Singleton voucher thanks to the Musbrook RSL Club. We'll get you in a Stella Lefty right now and we'll be back on the other side. On a train.

0: and Boston, Your Own Power. We're going to head into the news, sport and weather. Should we touch on Stella Lefty? I don't know. Are you aware of the controversy that's going on with her at the moment? I might have talked about it a few times, but I do find it quite interesting. So Stella Lefty came up as one of those TikTok musicians. You know, she rose to fame. It was an overnight viral sensation. And then the wheels on the train kind of started to come off when her fans found out that she was what they call a Nepo baby because her dad is a billionaire. Not millionaire, billionaire, right? So that's the first controversy that most people are like, okay, yeah, like that, you know, that kind of sucks that we thought that this was all organic, but you know, it could have been marketing. We could have been played to because money buys you visibility, right? Then the next thing that happened was the song Boston was found to be a bit of a ripoff of Noah Kahan's Six Seasons. So then she credited him and that was all fine. And then she released an album and there's more songs on the album that are ripoffs of other songs. Like there's a chick song on there, There's Your Trouble that sounds like, and it does. I actually had to listen to it. I was like, oh, wow. And then the label of that said, oh, that's our bad. We forgot to credit these other artists. Now, it's very interesting to me because Olivia Rodrigo had the same issue when she first come up. She had some songs come out that seemed to be interpolations, I think is the correct word, of big songs like, I don't know, the driver's license song was fine, and then it was the one that come up, the Good For You song seemed to be an interpolation of an old 90s song. I don't want to say old 90s song because it's one of the songs I grew up with. But yeah, it's very interesting that this is what's happening with Stella because I'm like, maybe she took a bit of a play out of that book and this is all intentional. What do you reckon? Let me know. You can call me 654-11981. We will head into the news, sport and weather right now. We're going to hear from Cam. He's going to keep us updated about the news. There's the Upper Hunter MP, Dave Lazell, who we're chatting to later in our show. He said he's looking forward to more debate about local issues after One Nation confirmed it will contest the seat. That's what Cam's going to give us an update on right after this.
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6: Good morning, I'm Cameron Smith. A number of patients stuck in Hunter hospitals awaiting aged care and NDIS placements has jumped by more than a quarter in the past year. New figures show 174 stranded patients across the region at the end of June, up from 138 the year prior. John Hunter Hospital has the highest number with 26 patients affected, followed by Maitland with 20. Minister for Health Ryan Park says he's working with the Commonwealth to expand home-based care to ease the pressure.
7: There are 1,300 patients this morning, or two Sydney hospitals worth of patients that don't need to be in our hospitals and should be in aged care places or at home with proper home care and NDIS support, and that's something that the Commonwealth needs to do better at.
6: Jeff Drayton will continue leading Musselbrook Shire Council after being re-elected as mayor last night. He says there are significant decisions ahead that will shape the Shire for years to come. Deanne Douglas also returns as deputy mayor, winning a vote 5-4. Upper Hunter MP Dave Lazell says he's looking forward to more debate about local issues after One Nation confirmed it will contest the seat. He says too much political conversation currently focuses on national issues rather than local solutions. Lazell says he takes nothing for granted in the marginal seat.
8: You know, I've certainly worked hard over the last 6 years coming into this election, and people know and hopefully understand where I come from. Those are contested positions, and that competition is really important for democracy, that we do all debate what is the best way forward, and I look forward to it. I think if I just walked in without competition, then it would not be a great thing.
6: Turning to sport, American midfielder Alex Kloss has joined the Newcastle Jets ahead of the new Ninja A-League season. Head coach Stephen Hoyle says Kloss is technically strong and adds composure and quality in possession. She arrives from the University of California, Berkeley. Kloss says she's excited to develop under Coach Hoyle in the Hunter. That's your local news and sport. I'm Cameron Smith.
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9: Hi, I'm Phoebe Humphrey. The Coalition claims new social media laws that would force tech giants to offer users to opt out of addictive algorithms is a form of censorship. The federal government says platforms would be subject to $100 million fines under the proposed digital duty of care, but Shadow Attorney General Michaela Cash has told Seven it's not up to the PM.
10: Who should actually be in control of what you see online? Should it be you as an Australian, or should it be the Albanese government?
9: A second child has died following a horror crash outside of Melbourne. An 11-year-old boy who was airlifted to hospital died overnight after the four-wheel drive rolled yesterday. A 7-year-old girl died at the scene while 5 other children were also injured. The female driver was also taken to hospital. And the Nine papers are reporting the woman at the centre of investigations into an alleged sexual assault involving Sydney Swans players has provided a fresh statement to police. The players have denied any criminal wrongdoing and no charges have been laid.
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9: In sport, team sheets for the opening week of the NRL finals are in, with the Roosters recalling the 9 players they rested against Souths for Sunday's qualification clash with Penrith. Panthers fullback Dylan Edwards telling Fox he's confident they can turn the tables on the Chooks after losing their last encounter by 6 points.
12: Yeah, we learned a few lessons. We were able to review the game and work on some things that we needed to address.
9: And Essendon are in talks to lock in a contract extension for Nick Martin. The 25-year-old is out of contract at the end of next year. That's the latest news and sport.
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13: It is currently, having a look at the temperature, 7 degrees right now, getting up to a top of 24 around the valley today. A possible late shower on the way today. Tomorrow, mostly sunny, tops of 20. Friday, mostly sunny, 21. And Saturday, we're starting off foggy, but then becoming sunny and 25. Great way to start the weekend. 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
13: Good morning, good morning. We are having fun. 7:36 on the Brekkie clock right now. And we're going to play your Fight for Your Flashback song next. You still have time to vote. I'm going to have a look right now and see who's winning. Look, Soft Cell is winning over Sabrina. Katrina and The Waves. So we've got One Hit Wonders today. Tainted Love versus Walking on Sunshine. Which one do you want to hear? Because apparently everyone, well, not everyone, but 4 more of you want to hear Tainted Love than you do want to hear Katrina and The Waves. So you go and change that if you want. 98.1 Power FM, that is our Facebook page. Just use your emojis to react, and every vote gets you in the draw to win a $200 We Live Here or Spend in Singleton voucher. We're also live right now on TikTok if you want to come hang out with us over there. We'll get you into Justin Bieber right now, and we'll be back with your Fight for Your Flashback winner right after this. Good morning.

the Biebs with Hold On. 7:39 on the Power Brekkie clock right now. You're hanging out with Katie, and it's pretty much time to get into our fight for your flashback. Now, all morning, we ask you to vote on our Facebook page, 98.1 Power FM, and we've got some comments here, which is cool too. We've got Bree, who said, both songs are brilliant. It was hard choice for sure. Beck likes the Marilyn Manson version of one of the songs. Katrina voted for Walking on Sunshine. Well, there you go, because it's Katrina and the Waves. So here, without further ado, your theme for today is One Hit Wonder Wednesday.

Soft Cell, Change of Love, up against Katrina and the Waves, Walking on Sunshine. Your winning song is, drum roll please, it's Tainted Love. Let's get you into it right now. Winning by 4 points is voted by you. Don't forget, every vote gets you in the draw to win a $200 We Live Here or Spend in Singleton voucher. Thanks to the Must Be Garage Soul. We're going to play it for you right now.

0: you on our Facebook page. It's Tainted Love Soft Cell, winning by 4 points. Crazy. Well, you see, I like this. I like you get to go to the Facebook page and give me your votes and leave your comments and all that kind of stuff, because it's almost like having a request show. Almost. Won't go as far as saying it is, but almost. Hey, on Friday, Friday's my favorite day. I love Wednesday because it's hump day, you know. We're getting into the weekend, but on Friday, it's a different beast. Not only is it the last day of the week, but it's also Free Feed Friday. It's your chance to get a $50 voucher to the Royal Hotel in Muswellbrook. $50 to spend there for Free Feed Friday. Could be all yours. All you got to do is text me through the code word on Fridays when I give it to you, and we'll pick a winner before the end of the show. Pretty easy. All right, we're going to get you into the traffic right now. But after that, stick around because the celebration book, it's on its way. We'll celebrate the what's happening around the Upper Hunter.
1: 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Katie's got morning sorted on the Power Brekkie Show. Thanks to Harvey Norman Muswellbrook Fair.

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9: 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They're open 7 days, Market Lane in Musterbrook. Stick around now, though, because what we're going to do is we're going to head into the celebration book and see who's celebrating what around the Upper Hunter. Alrighty, taking a look at the celebration book. Who's celebrating what today? The 9th of September, we've got Shannon and Scott of Singleton. Happy birthday to Shannon and Scott from Daniel. Happy birthday, Shannon and Scott, from us here at Power FM as well. We have had one through come through for tomorrow as well from Bree and the TikTok fam. It says, Pete, happy birthday for tomorrow, legend. Hope it's a ripper day. Happy birthday for tomorrow, Penrith. Pete, have a good one. And if you want to put your loved one in the celebration book, make sure you do it on our website, 981powerfm.com.au. Head on over there, check out the celebration book, the little button that you press. You can submit all the details there. While you're there, you're going to give them a shout out, and that's where you get to be really cute, and that's what I'm going to read out on air, okay? So remember, it doesn't have to be a birthday. It could be any kind of celebration. Maybe they won the footy on the weekend and you want to celebrate them. Maybe it's a love note, and I'll read that out. as long as it's not, you know, safe for work, as long as it's above board, I'll read it out. Go to the celebration book, 981powerfm.com.au. If you put someone in the celebration book, you also get yourself in the draw to win a dozen delicious cupcakes thanks to Cakes by Tomorrow. She's a cake lover who started baking and she couldn't stop. So now she's open for business. You can find her on Facebook at Cakes by Tomorrow. What are you waiting for? Head over there now. I'll get you back into the tunes. We've got Genesis and Invisible Touch. It's 7:50 on the Power Breaker Clock this morning. Good morning.

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Good morning. Now, the Power FM Street Team van is out and about around the Upper Hunter, loaded with freebies like drinks, chips, lollies, chockies, as well as goodies like water bottles, frisbees, and hats, thanks to Hunter Homes. 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Get there quick, though. The van moves on in about 10 minutes. It's the Power FM Street Team coming to your town soon. Thanks to the Musselbrook Workers Club, members Castro every Thursday, Friday, and Sunday. All right, let's get back into it right now on the Power Brekkie Show. Stay.

0: It's Ed Sheeran with Repeat It on Power. Good morning. Now, we've got our Weather Whiz Kid coming in very soon after 8:30. We're going to be meeting Christelle, and they are going to tell us what school they're from, tell us about the weather, and have a little bit of a chat with me as well. Coming up next, though, we're going to head into the new sport and weather, and Cam's going to give us an update. The Mining and Energy Union says that this Sunday's Memorial Day service will be especially moving following the death of Paul Phillips at United Wambo last month. That's what he's touching on in the next 2 minutes. Stick around for that. And we'll come back on the other side and hang out with you some more. We've got Dave Lazell coming in to have a bit of a chat. That's going to be nice and fun. So you're going to want to keep it locked to 98.1 Power FM for that. I'll see you on the other side.
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5: Hi there, I'm Cameron Smith. Hunter Valley Police say their investigation into a Muswellbrook bottle shop robbery continues, with a woman and teenage girl now before the courts alongside a teenage boy. The 38-year-old woman was arrested yesterday after a search warrant was executed on Woolloombi Road. She's due to face Muswellbrook Local Court later this month. A 14-year-old girl is due before the Children's Court in the coming weeks, and a 17-year-old boy is also before the courts. The Mining and Energy Union says this year's Memorial Day service will be especially moving following the death of Paul Phillips at United Wombo last month. The annual event at the Jim Comerford Memorial Wall honours those killed in coal mining across the Northern District coalfields. President Robin Williams says behind every name is a family who lived with that loss. The service will feature the mine safety lamp and hundreds of floral tributes. The Upper Hunters Men's Sheds is joining the other 1,300 odd around Australia to celebrate their positive impact on mental health as part of Men's Shed Week. Across the region, there are men's sheds located in Muswellbrook, Scone, Maribor, Singleton and Greta. National Men's Shed Executive Officer David Helmers says they provide a sense of belonging and also supporting mentoring, skill sharing and help for local communities.
6: We surveyed 250 sheds in the last year, and we worked out there's roughly about 200,000 hours just between those 250 sheds put into volunteering. But I think what's most important is the vast majority of them, I think it was like 99%, feel like it's improving their health and well-being.
5: More than 170 patients are stuck in Hunter hospital beds, unable to access Commonwealth aged care or NDIS placements. It comes as the state's overall number of stranded patients rose to more than 1,300, up 27% in the past year. The New South Wales government says it's expanding outreach and virtual geriatric care to help older people stay safely at home. A $35.7 million aged care response package is also aimed at easing discharge delays. Turning to sport, the Newcastle Knights have named a much-changed side for Friday's sudden death final against South Sydney. Winger Dom Young and forward Tyson Frizzell return from suspension, while Cody Hopwood comes into the starting side at prop after Trey Mooney's season-ending shoulder injury. Fletcher Hunt and Harrison Graham shift to the bench, while South welcome back Tellis Duncan and Matt Dufty. That's your local news and sports. I'm Cameron Smith.
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7: Hi, I'm Phoebe Humphrey. The federal government is denying claims that its My Feed My Way laws are a form of censorship. It would force social media platforms to give users the option to opt out of addictive algorithms. Environment Minister Murray Waters told Seven Aussies want to be able to control what they see online.
8: And that's why what we're proposing is that people will be able to opt out of that and go back to simply following the pages, the people that they want to follow. But if they want to opt in, in and have that material served up to them by the algorithm, they'll still have the right to do so.
7: The dad of two Aussie brothers killed in Mexico is set to testify. Three local men are on trial following the deaths of Jake and Callum Robinson and their American friend, who were on a surfing trip in 2024. Mum Deborah was supposed to give evidence on day one, but the court deemed it unnecessary. And Aussie high school students have recorded their worst maths and reading results in a major international test. The latest PISA exam results are out, with Australian reading and maths scores hitting their lowest point on record, but there was a slight improvement in science.
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7: In sport, Tom Liberatore has opened up about his decision to retire from AFL. The Bulldogs Premiership star leaves the game after 283 matches, citing ongoing health concerns. He's told Seven what he plans to do with his spare time.
9: Play a bit of golf. Just hang out with his son a bit more.
7: And the Cowboys' gamble at the NRL judiciary is paid off. Reuben Cotter is free to play in Saturday's elimination final against the Sharks after successfully having his careless high tackle charge downgraded. That's the latest news and sport.
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12: A late shower possible for today. For your Wednesday, 24 is your top there. Thursday, we're looking at mostly sunny, tops of 20. 21 for Friday, mostly sunny. And Saturday, a foggy start to your weekend before becoming beautiful and sunny with tops of 25. That's your Power FM 4-day forecast. 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
12: Good morning, you're with Katie, and we have our Weather Whiz Kid up in the next half an hour. It's going to be very, very cool to meet Christelle and have them read us the weather. But right now, we'll get you into Deep Blue Something and Breakfast at Tiffany's. Stick around, because Dave Lazell's in with me next, the Upper Hunter MP, and we're going to have a chat about all things politics, maybe. I don't know. We'll see where this one goes.

0: Rookie Show. Good morning, hanging out with Katie. And I've got Dave Lazell. Now, you're the Upper Hunter MP for, what's the full title? I've got the...
1: Well, luckily for me, Katie, I'm here with you as the Upper Hunter MP.
0: So member for Parliament.
1: For State Parliament.
0: That's the whole
1: title. We have our local, we've got state, and we've got federal. I'm the lucky one to get
0: to. Do you know what I think would be good, Dave? I think you should be my educator because honestly, and I hate to admit this in front of you, embarrassing, I know nothing about politics. I've got nothing. So, like, what's your role in our community?
1: Well, Katie, the good news for you is most people are like you. Politics doesn't worry them in any shape or form until it does. Until there's something that really affects their lives. So we're always working on issues that the community has in various different ways. And so, you know, with state, my main focus is health, it's schools, it's roads and a few other things, but they are the key things, you know, law and order, making sure the police are happy, making sure we've got ambulances, making sure we've got fire and rescue, and they all are making our community safer.
0: Who do you go and tell this stuff to?
1: Well, then we go down to Sydney and we have the ability to make speeches.
0: Yeah.
1: But, Katie, the most important weapon I have in my toolbox is the mobile phone.
0: Hey.
1: And when I talk to people, they raise their issues and I think, who can I ring? You know, if I was talking about music videos and music, I would ring Katie about the problem that I have. But I don't get many of those problems. I like to be able to, you know, if it's a policing problem, I'll approach the police minister.
0: Right.
1: And try to deal with the problem depending on how urgent it is.
0: Okay. All right. Well, I like our little chats because it makes me feel a little bit smarter and a bit more connected to the community. But why don't we jump into a song and we can have a bit more of a chat or maybe like what is the current issues that you're kind of dealing with right now?
1: Well, look, one of my number one issue is making sure that we have good access to regional health. That is, you know, having our hospitals, you know, we in Australia, we have the best healthcare in the world, but we find it challenging in regional areas because we're so far away from the cities and it's always going to be cheaper to keep the doctors there and bring the patients to the city. But I've got to try to make the doctors come out and provide the healthcare down the road where we live.
0: All right, well, let's dive into that on the other side of this. It's Bruno Mars, I Just Might. Dave, we're gonna get into it deep, all right? You ready?
1: Can't wait.

0: It's Bruno Mars on the Power Breakers Show. Dave Lazell's with me now. Now, Dave, you're helping me kind of get to the bottom of what you do, what your job is, because when I think of politicians, I think it's so otherworldly to me. Like, I don't really know what's going on over there. And maybe I'm ignorant. I don't know. But, you know, but it's you're so approachable, which is what I love about you. You know, you're easy to chat to. And I see you a lot, actually, around town. Like, I think the last time I saw you was at Scone at a random cafe.
1: Absolutely. And, I mean, but I feel the same way because often I'm in the audience and I see you up on the stage just commanding that stage and it just blows my mind. And, you know, then you're just walking down the street next minute. I'm like, wow, there you go, from superstar to normal person in one day.
0: Actually, let's pull back the curtain a bit because I showed you my music video that that's coming out next month and you were like, oh, wow. And you didn't want to say it, but like I could see it in your eyes. You're looking at like the professional Katie Jane, full hair and makeup. And then I'm standing next to you, hair in a bun, me ugly glasses on.
1: Absolutely. I mean, that is the amazing thing, right? You are a professional
0: like
1: and
0: Superman.
1: You've got this video, you know, absolutely superstar. And I'm going, is this the same person? Oh, my goodness. But it is. It is.
0: It
1: and
0: is.
1: That's the reality of it is, you know, whilst you spend your half your day behind the microphone, you've got this whole other world. That you live in, and it is glamorous and amazing. And behind that is all this perspiration and hard work.
0: Sleepless
1: and I know it happens, right? And it's look, politics is no different
0: right,
1: to what
0: okay.
1: you do. You know, Katie, you put, you know, 80% of your work happens, no one sees
0: it. No one sees it.
1: And then they see this wonderful, glamorous side of you where you look like an absolute superstar. And, you know, I don't probably get quite that to that level. I don't think many people say, wow, you know. But there are moments where you get to represent the community and you really, people look for leadership and you get this opportunity. And I love that part of being part of the community. And every now and then I can actually help someone.
0: Great.
1: And that's the, you know, that's the reward.
0: Payoff.
1: That is the payoff. A lot of time it's just a whole heap of work and you're just traveling with people on their journey of dealing with issues and organisations with issues. And you're trying and trying and trying. But, you know, it's like you. Every now and then you get
0: a
1: star in a music
0: a
1: video. And that is the wonderful part of it.
0: All right, it's Dave Lazell joining me on The Brekkie Show, giving me an update about politics. We kind of brushed on it. We kind of touched on it. But I thought that was a good beginner course.
1: Yeah, well, yeah, absolutely, you know, and I think those sort of questions are what everyone asks, you know, how can you help me? And I go to events and you'll be amazed the number of times people go, look, I know you're here to enjoy yourself, but
0: oh,
1: I've got
0: no.
1: a problem.
0: Oh, no.
1: And I'm going, no, what you've got to realise is I am here so that you can approach me and actually raise these
0: and
1: issues.
0: And probably why I do see you out and about in the community so much too, because you have to be quite accessible, right?
1: But that is one of the ways that I've approached it. I think if you were a city MP, you've got an office, everyone's like within 20 minutes drive of that office.
0: Yeah.
1: You can just sit in your office. People might come to you. They might. They don't come to me in my office.
0: No.
1: I've got to go to them.
0: Yeah.
1: And I quite often say to people, look, I'm more than willing to come and sit around your coffee table.
0: Yeah.
1: If you give me a coffee, I'll listen to whatever problem you've got. Can't say I'll solve it, but I'll work hard.
0: I'll listen and work hard.
1: Listening
0: is half the battle. And I think, you got that one down pat. You're very approachable, Dave. And that's why I find myself having a chat with you again right here on The Brekkie Show.
1: Well, it's great to speak to you, Katie. I've got a lot to learn from you about stage presence and about managing an audience.
0: Well, okay.
1: I think that is
0: what
1: really...
0: What if we do this? I'm playing Goes Country at the Musbrook Showground October 17th. We should bring you up for a song.
1: Oh, Katie, there's many things I could possibly do in my life, but singing a song would not be one of them.
0: All right, Dave, I'll leave you to politics.
1: And I'll leave you to the stage. Yeah.
0: Perfect. Well, Dave, thank you so much for joining me this morning.
1: Thanks, Katie. It's great to be here.
0: All right, we're going to get back into it right now. We've got the traffic. You're on Power. Good morning.
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0: Looking for something exciting to do tonight for your Wednesday night? Well, I got you sorted. The Escode RSL Club and Sporties. The badge draw is up to $17,000 tonight. You've got to be at either club to win, and there's a $1,000 second chance draw until 1. The Ravels are on tonight too, starting at 6:30. The courtesy bus is running. You may as well jump on it. 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On Saturday, Rock City Rocks live in the lounge, so you can hang out with them this weekend. 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

0: you ever thought I was.
1: It's Castles on Power. Good morning. Hey, we've got our weather whiz kid coming in next. I'm very excited. Christelle will be with us before you know it to tell us the weather and stick around and have a chat with us. We're also going to talk about Jeremy Clarkson. He's lost his sheep. 11 of them, to be precise. We'll have a chat about that. But, it's one of those things that sounds like it's just part of an episode of his show. But, no, this one's really even called The Police. We'll give you more info on that right after this. You're on The Power Brekkie Show. Good morning.
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3: Hi there, I'm Cameron Smith. Muswellbrook Shire Council has re-elected its leadership team, with Jeff Drayton returned as mayor and Deanne Douglas as deputy mayor. The pair were re-elected at an extraordinary council meeting last night. Mayor Drayton says he's grateful for the confidence of his fellow councillors as he ran unopposed. It's part of the statutory mid-term mayoral election held 2 years into the council term. The number of patients stuck in Hunter hospitals awaiting aged care and NDIS placements has jumped by more than a quarter in the past year. New figures show 174 stranded patients across the region at the end of June, up from 138 the year before. Despite rising numbers of stranded patients, emergency department performance in the Hunter has improved. The proportion of urgent triage 2 patients treated on time rose to over 64% in the latest quarter, up from 56% a year earlier. Dave Lazell says the Upper Hunter will remain a marginal seat at the next state election, regardless of new competition from One Nation. The sitting MP says being in a marginal seat keeps him motivated and prevents complacency. Lazell says he expects another close race.
4: Upper Hunter is a marginal seat, and it always will be. It is something that I do not take my position for granted. It motivates me to work hard for the seat and for the people of Upper Hunter, and it will continue to do so going forward.
3: Mining families, union members and political representatives will gather this Sunday for the 29th annual Memorial Day service at the Jim Comerford Memorial Wall. The service remembers coal mining fatalities across the Northern District coalfields, with particular significance this year after the death of Paul Phillips at United Wombo on the 3rd of August. Union leaders say the tradition renews the commitment to preventing further deaths. Community members are welcome to attend. Turning to sports, the Newcastle Jets have signed American midfielder Alex Kloss for the 26-27 Ninja A-League season. Kloss joins the club from the University of California after 2 seasons with the Golden Bears. She previously played college football at Santa Clara University. Kloss says she's always wanted to play in Australia. That's your local news and sports. I'm Cameron Smith.
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5: Hi, I'm Phoebe Humphrey. The opposition is doubling down on its claims that Labor's new social media laws are a form of censorship. Under the Digital Duty of Care legislation, the tech giants would be forced to offer users the chance to opt out of addictive algorithms. Nationals leader Matt Canavan has told Nine the PM is trying to tilt the political field in his favour.
6: This bill is like putting Anthony Albanese in charge of refereeing a South Sydney Rabbitohs game. He wouldn't be an impartial judge. These people aren't an impartial judge, and we should not allow this type of censorship to emerge in a free and open country.
5: The death toll from a horror crash outside of Melbourne has climbed to 2, with an 11-year-old boy losing his fight for life in hospital overnight. A 7-year-old girl died at the scene yesterday when an 8-seater four-wheel drive lost control. 5 other children were injured while the female driver is in hospital. And Prince George has started his first day of high school at his dad's old stomping ground. Prince William and Kate were snapped walking their eldest son into Eton College.
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5: In sport, Panthers coach Ivan Cleary admits even he was surprised in Isaiah Yeo's comeback from a pec injury. The skipper's been named to start in this weekend's qualifying final against the Roosters. He's told Nine it's been a remarkable recovery.
7: Yes, I was surprised. Been incredible, really. So ticking boxes through his through training.
5: The Western Bulldogs will reportedly go all in on trying to recruit Brownlow medalist Matt Rowell if they miss out on Zach Butters in the off-season. And world number one Aryna Sabalenka has won through to the semi-finals of the US Open. That's the latest news and sport.
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8: Hello, I'm today's Weather Whiz Kid, Christelle. It's partly cloudy today with tops of 24. Tomorrow it will be mostly sunny and tops of 19. And on Friday it will be 22 degrees. That's your 3-day forecast from your Weather Whiz Kid, Christelle, on Power FM.
2: Thanks to Harvey Norman Musselbrook there. Are you ready for it? It's the Power Brekkie Show with Katie. 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
8: How good was Christelle, our Weather Whiz Kid? Yes, we're going to chat with her a little bit later during the show. But right now, let's talk about Jeremy Clarkson. He's lost 11 sheep. Oh no, what is he going to do? We'll have a chat about it right after this. Let's get you to Alex Warren right now. It's Passenger. You're on the Power Brekkie Show with Katie. Good morning.

Alex Warren with Passenger on the Power Brekkie Show. Now, Jeremy Clarkson has lost 11 sheep. It's a story that's either every farmer's nightmare or the plot twist to a very strange episode of Clarkson Farm. Now, he discovered that the 11 sheep disappeared from Diddley Squat Farm in England. It's a story that's either every farmer's nightmare or the plot twist to a very strange episode of Clarkson Farm. Now, he discovered that the 11 sheep disappeared from

about because they've been watching the show. That makes it easy, right? Now, I want to know, now that this is national news and we're talking about it right now, does this mean that that shows people who want to steal sheep that they could easily go and steal Jeremy Clarkson's sheep? Like, now they know where the farm is and that the security's lax. Like, I feel like you're just advertising free sheep at this point. What's the strangest thing that's ever gone missing from your place? Livestock? Pets, a garden ornament, or maybe your neighbour borrowed something and never returned it. Feel free to tell me all about it. 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Just click on trending articles. All right, let's get you to Fallout Boy right now. We'll be back soon with Christelle. They're going to tell us all about them. We're going to get to meet our weather. Whiskey. I'm gonna

0: 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And we're talking about what is the strangest thing that's ever gone missing from your place. Was it livestock, pets, something like that? Breezy has texted through on the Power FM power line and said that she had a very heavy bird bath taken from her front garden. She said how they carried it out, she'll never know. 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
0: 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Go. 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
7: We're on the Power Brekkie Show with Katie and I've got our weather whiz kid, Christelle, with me right now. You did such an amazing job reading the weather. How did you feel about that? Were you a bit nervous?
8: Yes.
7: Yeah. But you didn't sound nervous. You did a great job. And you had your sister in the background, Shantae. And how old is Shantae?
8: Almost two.
7: Yeah, she's very noisy, isn't she?
8: Yeah.
7: But we gave her a lollipop, so it's fine. Hey, Christelle, so what school do you go to?
8: Scone Public.
7: And what year are you in?
8: Year six.
7: Do you do a lot of public speaking?
8: A fair bit of it.
7: Yeah, you can tell because you were quite confident in the way that you delivered your weather, which was great. I think you did a fantastic job. Is there anyone you want to shout out to from Scone Public?
8: Just all my friends.
7: Oh, your friends. Now, you're in grade six, which means you're going to high school next year.
8: Yes.
7: How do you feel about that?
8: Nervous.
7: Nervous. Which one are you going to go to?
8: St. Joseph's.
7: St. Joseph's. My nephew Charlie's going to go to that one too. And what about your friend group? Are they all coming to high school with you?
8: No.
7: Oh, no. So are any of them coming with you?
8: I know two of them are.
7: Oh, dear. And so the friend group's going to be split up?
8: Yes.
7: Oh, that's really sad, Crystal, but I'm sure that you'll be able to keep in touch with them.
8: Yeah.
7: Yeah. Are you sad about it?
8: Yes.
7: Oh,
8: definitely.
7: That's all right. You'll be able to make some new friends to it when you go to high school too. So, you know, lots of opportunities there for your future. But one opportunity I think you really do have is as a radio broadcaster. Do you think you might do that as your job?
8: Possibly. Yeah.
7: Possibly. What was on your list of future jobs?
8: Criminal lawyer.
7: A criminal lawyer.
8: Yes.
7: Okay, I think you should choose that one, not a radio broadcaster. All right, Christelle, thank you for joining me this morning on the Power Brekkie Show. You're a wonderful weather whiz kid. We loved having you.
8: Thank you.
7: All right, we're going to get you back into it right now. You're on the Power Brekkie Show with Katie. Good morning.

0: It's Ray. Where is my husband? You're on the Power Brekkie Show with Katie. And that was a lovely chat that I just had with Christelle. But it's a busy, busy morning this morning because now I've got Pete in here.
1: Busy? Yeah. You've got no idea how busy I am this week.
0: Let's have a busy
1: I'm
0: off.
1: Out yesterday. Yeah. I'm out again today because I'm off to the Jared 9 for 9 walk in Aberdeen.
0: Now, nice.
1: This is an event that's been going through tragedy a few years ago from a good friend of mine, Kate Jones. And she's turned that tragedy into a positive for a lot of people and helping to change a lot of lives. These days she's a national Are You OK ambassador as well. But, yeah, the annual walk is on and I'm off to broadcast up until midday.
0: All right, what time are you starting?
1: Just after the marathon.
0: Ah, 10:15.
1: Isn't that good? like there's the music marathon and the 9 for 9 walk. And the 9 for 9 walk is all about there are 9 lives who were tragically lost to suicide in Australia every day. And they're going to do a 9 kilometre walk for those 9 lives.
0: So they're starting off. Starting off where you're going to be and ending up in the same place, or
1: At the men's shed in Aberdeen at Jefferson Park, there, just near the sports club. So come on down, get involved. The walk starts at 10 o'clock, and away you go. There's all sorts of things. There's food and everything that's there.
0: I was
1: going to
0: say, because I feel like I was there last year and they had a sausage sizzle.
1: They did.
0: What is my obsession?
1: Why do you think I put
0: sizzles?
1: My hand up for these? But look, it's going to be a great event, and there's also royalty there.
0: I'm not going to be there.
1: No, we've got real royalty.
0: Oh, real royalty. Sorry.
1: The king himself will be there.
0: He's the king himself.
1: Wally Lewis.
0: Oh.
1: And a rugby league immortal.
0: Wally Lewis is going to be there.
1: I should have worn my New South Wales jumper.
0: Oh.
1: But I didn't. I kept it profesh and just got the station shirt on instead. But we're going to catch up with Wally and find out why he's in town and why he's going to be part of this whole week in the Upper Hunter for suicide awareness prevention.
0: Amazing. All right, Pete's going to be broadcasting live just after 10 a.m. this morning from Aberdeen. What is the event called again?
1: The 9 for 9
0: walk. The 9 for 9 walk. See, I knew I was just testing your memory because you've got to talk about it all day.
1: Yeah, well, my age, sometimes you go through a doorway and your memory just fades.
0: Oh, dear. It's Peter Holland joining me on the Power Break Show. Thank you, Pete. You better get on the road and get
1: all
0: out
1: right.
0: there.
1: I'm off to listen to the marathon, Hunter's Best Music, of course, on the way after 9.
0: And then
1: me from 10. 15 or thereabouts.
0: About, depending on how many good songs we want to slip in for the marathon today.
1: 100% on that.
0: All right, let's get into Teddy Swims, Mr. Know-It-All. You're on the Power Brekkie Show with Katie. Good morning.

0: It's Teddy Swims finishing off your Power Breaky show. Thanks so much for your company today. You've been hanging out with Katie. And look, Pete's in next. We just had a chat with him. The 9 for 9 walk, it's happening in Aberdeen. He'll be broadcasting live just after the 20-song music marathon. So that's a bit over an hour from now. You'll be able to join him live on air, or you can go out and check all the stuff out that's happening at Aberdeen. Sammy's in next. He's got more of the Hunter's Best music for you. And I'll be back bright and early tomorrow morning. I'm ready to come back and have a great day with you, play another Wheel of Games, see what more prizes we can give away. Make sure you are tuning in too. All right. Have a great rest of your Wednesday, and I'll chat to you tomorrow. Bye, y'all.
1: Bye, diddly eye. So long.
2: God bless you.
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15: Hi there, I'm Cameron Smith. Two more people have been charged over an alleged robbery at a Muswellbrook bottle shop in which an employee was assaulted before alcohol was stolen. A 38-year-old woman was arrested yesterday following the earlier arrests of a 17-year-old boy. A 14-year-old girl has also been charged. All three have been charged over the alleged robbery on Maitland Road back in May. Police say inquiries are continuing. Upper Hunter MP Dave Lazell says he welcomes One Nation contesting his seat at the next state election. Stuart Bonds has confirmed the party will field candidates in both the upper and lower house. Mr. Lazell says competition is a healthy part of democracy.
2: Well, this is what democracy is all about. We want competitive candidates to be able to come across and share their positive vision for the future. And sooner the better, as far as I'm concerned, because the more that we start talking about the Upper Hunter, the better. We have our fair share of issues here in the Upper Hunter, and I want to be able to debate those.
15: Australia's own men's sheds are being recognised for the immense impact they've had on local communities, not just here, but also around the world. As we mark Men's Shed Week, the Aussie-born idea has now spread to 12 countries, including the US and the UK. David Helmers from Men's Shed says their main purpose is to help men maintain a sense of purpose, especially when they're no longer in full-time work.
3: The social world is very closely intertwined with their working life, and once they're out of work, they are at much higher risk of becoming socially isolated, and that is a trigger point for other chronic diseases to follow on from. So we're preventing a lot of the problems from happening.
15: There are a number of men's sheds in the Upper Hunter, including at Muswellbrook, Singleton, Scone, Murrundi and Merriwall. Turning to sport, South Sydney and the Newcastle Knights open the NRL final series in Sydney on Friday night. For the Rabbitohs, Talis Duncan returns from hamstring tightness, while Matt Dufty has won back the number one jersey from Jai Gray. The Knights welcome back Dom Young, Tyson Frizzell and Phoenix Crosland for the elimination clash. It's a win or go home for both sides. That's your local news and sports. I'm Cameron Smith.
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4: Hi, I'm Phoebe Humphrey. Anthony Albanese says new proposed laws targeting algorithms is about putting power back into the hands of Australians. The My Feed My Way laws would force social media platforms to give users the option to opt out of algorithms. The PM telling Nine this is about having options.
7: This is about putting the power back in the hands of consumers. If you want to continue to scroll and use the algorithms, you can do so. But if you want to opt out, you can certainly do so as well.
4: The Nine papers are reporting the woman at the centre of investigations into an alleged sexual assault involving Sydney Swans players has provided a fresh statement to police. The players have denied any criminal wrongdoing and no charges have been laid. Hundreds of flights have been grounded at airports across the UK. An air traffic control issue is affecting Heathrow and Gatwick airports with major knock-on delays. And Australia's most expensive coffee is no longer on the mainland. An average cup now setting you back $5.44 in Tassie, 75 cents higher than the national average.
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4: In sport, Essendon is continuing its push to get James Hurd back at the club. Officials have reached out to the former coach and are set to meet later this week, although Hurd's not too happy. That was leaked to the media shortly after.
16: When you are thinking about your future, your career, what you're going to do, you'd like to be able to do that behind closed doors to a certain extent, and you should be entitled to do that.
4: They're on Nine. And Cowboy Reuben Cotter is free to play on Saturday against the Sharks after having his high tackle charge downgraded at the NRL judiciary. That's the latest news and sport.
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18: Partly cloudy around the Hunter today. Slight chance of a shower this afternoon or this evening and some light winds. Tomorrow we've got a cloudy day on the way. A little bit cooler, 18, medium chance of showers. We've also got 21 and cloudy on Friday. Should be mainly dry, mostly sunny, and 24 come Saturday.
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